0: They don't know what they can do. They don't know where to get support. Their mental health is sort of struggling as well because they're so worried about their children. At Action for Children, we're sort of really, really focusing on the fact that the parent needs support as well as the child.
1: The charity wants more to be done to support this age group who face key pressure points such as starting high school. Replacing the UK's current windfall tax on oil and gas firms could cost the country up to £8.6 billion by 2030, that's according to campaigners. Plans have already been outlined by the Westminster government to replace the charge, officially known as the Energy Profits Levy, with a new scheme called the Oil and Gas Revenue Levy. Patients across England with suspected brain tumours could get a diagnosis sooner, as a major part of a rapid genomic test has been launched by the NHS. It means patients will receive a definite brain tumour diagnosis in days rather than weeks. It's been extended across specialist centres in England. Museum workers at the Victoria and Albert Museum in London are to stage a two-day strike in a dispute over pay and conditions. Members of Prospect and the Public and Commercial Services Union will walk out today and tomorrow. And in the Nations League, Wales have been beaten by a goal to nil by Portugal in Lisbon. A deflected strike from João Félix on 22 minutes separated the two sides. That's the latest from Radio News Hub. I'm Jules Eastbridge.
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3: In Shoreham, temporary lights are in place on Buckingham Road between Mill Lane and Roslyn Road for gasworks, and there are temporary lights on Southall Avenue in Brighton, at the Avenue and on Hangleton Way in Hove near Spencer Avenue. On the trains, overnight engineering work around Lewes is affecting some late and early services this week. Replacement buses are running on parts of the routes between Haywards Heath, Lewes, Seaford, Polegate and Eastbourne, so allow extra time if you're travelling during those periods. Daytime services are largely unaffected. As always, you're advised to double-check journey times and the latest service updates before you travel. The weather for Brighton and Hove staying dry overnight and down to 17 degrees. And Friday, a mostly dry and sunny day and the maximum temperature 20. After the high tide at 22.52 at 5.3 metres, the next low tide at the Palace Pier is at 5.04 at 1 metre. That's the latest from South Down Radio. The next news in half an hour.

Welcome along. If you've just found us, this is Southdown Radio with news, weather and travel every 30 minutes, 24 hours a day, including tide times, world news on the hour, local news on the half hour. 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
1: It's a dog walk. I do it every day at home. I don't need to plan it. Check the tide. Check my phone. Why do I need to take my...
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And on Tuesday, the 29th of September, comedian Mark Thomas celebrates 40 in stand-up years at Comedia Brighton, looking back over four decades of comedy and campaigning. 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
1: The Brighton Wheel is set to return to the seafront after councillors bagged her 25-year lease for the site near the Palace Pier. The council says visitor numbers have almost returned to pre-pandemic levels, with 12.2 million visitors last year. The original Brighton Wheel operated from 2011 to 2016 before closing ahead of the opening of the I-360. A language school in Brighton has closed after its international parent company went into insolvency. EC English in Manchester Street ceased operating, leaving students affected and local suppliers owed money. The company says difficult financial conditions and a failure to secure new investments led to the closure. A Kemp Town fish and chip shop has closed after 5 years in business. The owners of Little Jack Fuller's in St James's Street say their landlord has taken possession of the premises. Tommy and Bosie say they're heartbroken by the sudden closure but hope to continue working in Brighton's food scene. In local sports, Brighton have beaten Premier League champions Arsenal 3-0 at the Amex. Pascal Gross and Babis Kostoulis scored before half-time, with Chema Andres adding a third. The victory moves the Seagulls up to third in the Premier League. There's more local news for Brighton and Hove at southdownradio.co.uk. Travel, weather and tide times next.
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1: Travel News. Ovingdean Road is closed between Long Hill Road and Greenways for electricity work. In Hove, Adelaide Crescent remains closed northbound between Kingsway and Palmyra Square, with temporary lights on Hangleton Way near Spencer Avenue. On the trains, overnight engineering work around Lewis is affecting some late and early services this week. Replacement buses are running on parts of the routes between Haywards Heath, Lewis, Seaford, Polegate and Eastbourne, so allow extra time if you're travelling during those periods. Daytime services are largely unaffected. As always, you're advised to double-check journey times and the latest service updates before you travel. The weather for Brighton and Hove staying dry overnight and down to 17 degrees. And Friday, a mostly dry and sunny day and the maximum temperature 20. After the high tide at 22.52 at 5.3 metres, the next low tide at the Palace Pier is at 5.04 at 1 metre. That's the latest from South Down Radio. The next news in half an hour. For

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And we'd love to know what you think. We'd love to hear from you. 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

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And an organisation in central Brighton is looking for a counsellor. 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
2: Danny Thomas appearing in court charged with criminal damage after allegedly slashing a boat in English Channel with an emergency responder on board. The incident said to have happened on Tuesday. The 37-year-old of no fixed address has been remanded into custody to appear at Basingstoke Magistrates Court on Friday. At the UN General Assembly in New York, the Foreign Secretary Ed Miliband has told Iran's Foreign Minister Abbas Araghchi in a face-to-face meeting that Britain will not tolerate intimidation, threats or hostile activity on UK soil from groups linked to his country. Parents of 10 to 15-year-olds are struggling to cope with their own mental well-being. Action for Children say they're seeing a rise in the number of adults contacting their Parent Talk support service. 40% of them raise concerns about their own well-being alongside their child, up from 28% 2 years ago. Joe Thurston is from the charity and says we need to do more to support parents of this age group.
3: It's difficult because we're their support and their strong person who's looking out for them. But we're also dealing with like the upset and the emotional sort of trauma to ourselves, you know, when they're coming out with some of the things that they're going through.
2: Campaigners have claimed that replacing the UK's current windfall tax on oil and gas firms could cost the country up to £8.6 billion by 2030. The Westminster government's already outlined plans to replace the charge known officially as the Energy Profits Levy with a new scheme called the Oil and Gas Revenue Levy. Thousands of patients with suspected brain tumours could get a diagnosis sooner as the NHS launches a major pilot of a rapid genomic test. The world's first NHS pilot of the test, which has been extended across specialist centres in England, will mean patients will receive a definite brain tumour diagnosis in days rather than weeks. A two-day strike starts today by museum workers at the V&A in London in a dispute over paying conditions. Members of the Public and Commercial Services and Prospect Unions are walking out today and tomorrow. And Wales were beaten in the Nations League by a goal to nil by Portugal in Lisbon. A deflected strike from Yao Felix on 22 minutes separated the sides. That's the latest from Radio News Hub. I'm Jules Eastbridge.
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7: Ovingdean Road is closed between Long Hill Road and Greenways for electricity work. In Hove, Adelaide Crescent remains closed northbound between Kingsway and Palmyra Square, with temporary lights on Hangleton Way near Spencer Avenue. On the trains, overnight engineering work around Lewis is affecting some late and early services this week. Replacement buses are running on parts of the routes between Haywards Heath, Lewis, Seaford, Polegate and Eastbourne, so allow extra time if you're travelling during those periods. Daytime services are largely unaffected. As always, you're advised to double-check journey times and the latest service updates before you travel. The weather for Brighton and Hove, staying dry overnight and down to 17 degrees. And Friday, a mostly dry and sunny day and the maximum temperature 20. After the high tide at 22.52 at 5.3 metres, the next low tide at the Palace Pier is at 5.04 at 1 metre. That's the latest from South Down Radio. The next news in half an hour.

Welcome along. If you've just found us, this is Southdown Radio with news, weather and travel every 30 minutes, 24 hours a day, including tide times, world news on the hour, local news on the half hour. 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

Welcome along. If you've just joined us, hope you're enjoying the sound of the city. This is Southdown Radio. And a reminder, the West Hill Tavern in Brighton hosts its weekly pub quiz every Wednesday night with music rounds, prizes and plenty of laughs. It starts at 8 o'clock in the evening. Booking is recommended. And don't forget, if you'd like to add an event to the Southdown Radio events diary, just email events@southdownradio.co.uk.

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1: The first phase of the Madeira Terrace restoration is on schedule to be completed early next year. Work on the first 27 arches began in 2024, with 15 now back in place and 6 already having their new walkway. The council says finding funding for later phases remains a challenge, with private investment now being explored. Police are investigating the theft of a large number of razor blades from Asda in Hollingbury. Two men are wanted in connection with the high-value theft, which happened earlier this month. Police believe the pair may be part of a wider crime group operating across the country. Police are appealing for witnesses after two women reported a man exposing himself in Stammer Park in Brighton. The two separate incidents happened as women walked past a man standing behind a tree. Police have increased patrols in the area and are asking anyone with information to contact them. In local sports, Brighton have beaten Premier League champions Arsenal 3-0 at the Amex. Pascal Gross and Babis Kostoulis scored before half-time, with Chema Andres adding a third. The victory moves the Seagulls up to third in the Premier League. You'll find more of this morning's local news stories for Brighton and Hove at southdownradio.co.uk. Travel, weather and tide times next.
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1: In Shoreham, temporary lights are in place on Buckingham Road between Mill Lane and Roslyn Road for gas works, and there are temporary lights on Southall Avenue in Brighton, at the Avenue and on Hangleton Way in Hove near Spencer Avenue. On the trains, overnight engineering work around Lewes is affecting some late and early services this week. Replacement buses are running on parts of the routes between Haywards Heath, Lewes, Seaford, Polegate and Eastbourne, so allow extra time if you're travelling during those periods. Daytime services are largely unaffected. As always, your advice to double-check journey times and the latest service updates before you travel. The weather for Brighton and Hove, staying dry overnight and down to 17 degrees. And Friday, a mostly dry and sunny day and the maximum temperature 20. After the high tide at 22.52 at 5.3 metres, the next low tide at the Palace Pier is at 5.04 at 1 metre. That's the latest from South Down Radio. The next news in half an hour.

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1: This is Teddy, 7 months old, living on the streets of Romania. His tail crushed under a wheel, left there bleeding alone. 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Now he's recovering, playing, waiting for his forever home. 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
1: Far-right activist Daniel Thomas is to appear in court charged with criminal damage after allegedly slashing a boat in the English Channel with an emergency responder on board. Hampshire police say the 37-year-old of no fixed address has been remanded into custody to appear at Basingstoke Magistrates Court. The Foreign Secretary Ed Miliband has told Iran's Foreign Minister Abbas Araghchi in a face-to-face meeting that Britain will not tolerate intimidation, threats or hostile activity on UK soil from groups linked to his country. With the new school term underway, there's a warning about how parents are coping with their own mental well-being. Action for Children saying it's seen a rising number of parents getting in touch who need support alongside their children. Joe Thurston's from the charity and says parents of 10 to 15-year-olds are especially struggling.
2: This particular age group, I mean, children are hitting adolescence. It's a really difficult time for them in terms of their development and their emotional state and what have you. In the midst of that, they're going to high school, which is a really huge transition.
1: According to figures from the city regulator, sales of retirement annuities, which give pensioners a guaranteed income, have risen sharply. The Financial Conduct Authority say in the year to the end of March, purchases of annuities increased 13.2%, just over 100,000. More than half of young people have turned down or left a job, apprenticeship or work experience because they could not afford travel, clothes or childcare. That's according to new research. The children's charity Bernardo said its study showed many young people have been priced out of jobs, education and training opportunities. They say financial assistance available to young people trying to take their first step on the career ladder is often fragmented, insufficient and narrowly targeted. Dairy farmers delivered 240 million fewer litres of milk than expected during the UK's record hot summer. That's according to analysis based on industry figures. The Energy and Climate Intelligence Unit say daily delivery data from farms across the country suggests the extreme heat had an unprecedented impact on British milk production. The museum workers at the V&A in London had to stage a two-day strike in a dispute over pay and conditions. Members of Prospects and the PCS union will walk out today and tomorrow. That's the latest from Radio News Hub. I'm Charles Eaterbridge.
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4: Travel. Ovingdean Road is closed between Long Hill Road and Greenways for electricity work. In Hove, Adelaide Crescent remains closed northbound between Kingsway and Palmyra Square, with temporary lights on Hangleton Way near Spencer Avenue. On the trains, overnight engineering work around Lewes is affecting some late and early services this week. Replacement buses are running on parts of the routes between Haywards Heath, Lewes, Seaford, Polegate and Eastbourne, so allow extra time if you're travelling during those periods. Daytime services are largely unaffected. As always, you're advised to double-check journey times and the latest service updates before you travel. The weather for Brighton and Hove staying dry overnight and down to 17 degrees. And Friday, a mostly dry and sunny day and the maximum temperature 20. After the high tide at 22.52 at 5.3 metres, the next low tide at the Palace Pier is at 5.04 at 1 metre. That's the latest from Southdown Radio. The next news in half an hour. For

welcome along. If you've just found us, this is Southdown Radio with news, weather and travel every 30 minutes, 24 hours a day, including tide times, world news on the hour, local news on the half hour. 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
1: Did you know HGVs have four zones of limited vision around them? If you're in one of these areas, you may not be seen by the driver. These four limited vision zones are in front, behind, and at both sides of the HGV. So when you're driving around a HGV, don't linger around them, because they may not notice you're there. Know the HGV zones. National Highways.

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And on Sunday, the 27th of September, the Brighton Philharmonic Orchestra opens its new season at the Brighton Dome with Rachmaninoff's Rhapsody on a Theme of Paganini. 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And don't forget, if you'd like to add an event to the Southdown Radio Events Diary, drop us an email to events@southdownradio.co.uk.

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1: A man and a woman have been arrested after two people were found injured at Clarendon House in Hove on Sunday morning. Both were taken to hospital and arrested on suspicion of causing grievous bodily harm. They've been released on bail while police continue their investigation. Gardeners at the Royal Pavilion say the return of the Christmas ice rink could put plans to restore the historic gardens at risk. The £6.5 million restoration project is due to get underway this year. The Council and Pavilion Trust say they're exploring whether the rink can return without affecting the work. A language school in Brighton has closed after its international parent company went into insolvency. EC English in Manchester Street ceased operating, leaving students affected and local suppliers owed money. The company says difficult financial conditions and a failure to secure new investments led to the closure. In local sports, Brighton have beaten Premier League champions Arsenal 3-0 at the Amex. Pascal Gross and Babis Kostoulis scored before half-time, with Chema Andres adding a third. The victory moves the Seagulls up to third in the Premier League. There's more local news for Brighton and Hove at southdownradio.co.uk. Travel, weather and tide times next.
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1: Travel News. Ovingdean Road is closed between Long Hill Road and Greenways for electricity work. In Hove, Adelaide Crescent remains closed northbound between Kingsway and Palmyra Square, with temporary lights on Hangleton Way near Spencer Avenue. On the trains, overnight engineering work around Lewis is affecting some late and early services this week. Replacement buses are running on parts of the routes between Haywards Heath, Lewis, Seaford, Polegate and Eastbourne, so allow extra time if you're travelling during those periods. Daytime services are largely unaffected. As always, you're advised to double-check journey times and the latest service updates before you travel. The weather for Brighton and Hove staying dry overnight and down to 17 degrees. And Friday, a mostly dry and sunny day and the maximum temperature 20. After the high tide at 22.52 at 5.3 metres, the next low tide at the Palace Pier is at 5.04 at 1 metre. That's the latest from South Down Radio. The next news in half an hour.

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1: Danny Thomas is to appear in court charged with criminal damage after allegedly slashing a boat in the English Channel with an emergency responder on board. The 37-year-old of no fixed address has been remanded into custody. Will appear at Basingstoke Magistrates Court later. At the UN General Assembly in New York, the Foreign Secretary Ed Miliband has told Iran's Foreign Minister Abbas Araghchi in a face-to-face meeting that Britain will not tolerate intimidation, threats or hostile activity on UK soil from groups linked to his country. There are calls for more support for parents of 10 to 15-year-olds who are struggling with their mental health. The charity Action for Children saying it's seen a rise in parents raising concerns about their own well-being. Jo Thurston is from the charity.
2: And they're telling us that they feel really isolated. They don't know what they can do. They don't know where to get support. Their mental health is sort of struggling as well because they're so worried about their children. At Action for Children, we're sort of really, really focusing on the fact that the parent needs support as well as the child, and it needs to be like a whole family-led support.
1: It wants more to be done to support this age group if a key pressure point such as starting high school. New research suggests that more than half of young people have turned down or left a job, apprenticeship or work experience because they couldn't afford travel, clothes or children. A survey by Barnardo's of 1,000 16 to 25-year-olds in England found 56% had turned down or not applied for or left a job, course, apprenticeship or work experience placement because they couldn't afford the associated costs. According to analysis based on industry figures, UK dairy farmers delivered 240 million fewer litres of milk than expected during the record hot summer. In total, the Energy and Climate Intelligence Unit say dairy farmers lost more than £83 million worth of milk, which was enough milk to fill more than a billion school milk cartons. Sales of retirement annuities, which give pensioners a guaranteed income, have jumped. That's according to figures from the city regulator. And in the Nations League, Wales have been beaten by a goal to nil by Portugal in Lisbon. A deflected strike from João Félix on 22 minutes separated the two sides. That's the latest from Radio News Hub. I'm Jules Eatbridge.
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6: In Shoreham, temporary lights are in place on Buckingham Road between Mill Lane and Roslyn Road for gasworks. And there are temporary lights on Southall Avenue in Brighton, at the Avenue and on Hangleton Way in Hove, near Spencer Avenue. On the train, services are expected to run normally on the main routes from Brighton and Hove, but there's engineering work on the West Coast Way this weekend. Sunday we'll see replacement buses around Barnham, Angmering and Arundel, affecting journeys towards Littlehampton, Portsmouth and Southampton. As always, you're advised to double-check journey times and the latest service updates before you travel. The weather for Brighton and Hove, a dry and sunny day today, the maximum temperature this afternoon, 20. After the high tide at 11.12 at 5.6 metres, the next low tide at the Palace Pier is at 17.25 at 1 metre. That's the latest from South Down Radio. 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

Welcome along. If you've just found us, this is Southdown Radio with news, weather and travel every 30 minutes, 24 hours a day, including tide times, world news on the hour, local news on the half hour. 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
1: Brighton and Hove's council leader has raised concerns about plans to close a local hotel housing women and families seeking asylum. Bella Sankey has written to the Home Office asking for reassurance over plans to relocate residents. She says some families have established links with local schools, health services and community groups. A Kemp Town fish and chip shop has closed after 5 years in business. The owners of Little Jack Fuller's in St James's Street say their landlord has taken possession of the premises. Tommy and Bosie say they're heartbroken by the sudden closure but hope to continue working in Brighton's food scene. Police are investigating the theft of a large number of razor blades from Asda in Hollingbury. Two men are wanted in connection with the high-value theft, which happened earlier this month. Police believe the pair may be part of a wider crime group operating across the country. In local sports, Brighton have beaten Premier League champions Arsenal 3-0 at the Amex. Pascal Gross and Babis Kostoulis scored before half-time, with Chema Andres adding a third. The victory moves the Seagulls up to third in the Premier League. You'll find more of this morning's local news stories for Brighton and Hove at southdownradio.co.uk. 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
1: Travel News. Ovingdean Road is closed between Long Hill Road and Greenways for electricity work. In Hove, Adelaide Crescent remains closed northbound between Kingsway and Palmyra Square, with temporary lights on Hangleton Way near Spencer Avenue. On the train, services are expected to run normally on the main routes from Brighton and Hove, but there's engineering work on the West Coast Way this weekend. Sunday will see replacement buses around Barnum, Angmering and Arundel, affecting journeys towards Littlehampton, Portsmouth and Southampton. As always, you're advised to double-check journey times and the latest service updates before you travel. The weather for Brighton and Hove, a dry and sunny day today, the maximum temperature this afternoon, 20. After the high tide at 11.12 at 5.6 metres, the next low tide at the Palace Pier is at 17.25 at 1 metre. That's the latest from Southdown Radio. The next news in half an hour.

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I'm from the Southdown Radio Job Search. An organisation in Brighton is recruiting a dental nurse. It's a full-time role Monday to Friday, paying between £28,392 and £31,157 a year. The closing date is the 27th of September. Full details in the job search at southdownradio.co.uk.

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1: If you were forced to leave your home today with just one suitcase, what would you take with you and what would you have to leave behind? 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In 2021, the number of people referred to us was 120. In 2024, it was 700. There are 309,000 people experiencing some form of homelessness in our country. Like James, who stored his rucksack and sleeping bag so he could work. Like TJ, who came out of prison to find he'd lost everything, except his precious belongings. And like Sarah, who brought her child's ashes to us, to save them from damage while sleeping outside. 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
1: Far-right activist Daniel Thomas, known to his supporters as Danny Tomo, is to appear in court charged with criminal damage after allegedly slashing a boat in the English Channel with an emergency responder on board. Hampshire police say a 37-year-old of no fixed address has been remanded into custody. He'll appear at Basingstoke magistrates later. Ed Miliband has told the Iranian Foreign Minister Abbas Araghchi in a face-to-face meeting that Britain will not tolerate intimidation, threats or hostile activity on UK soil from groups linked to his country. Parents of 10 to 15-year-olds are struggling to cope with their own mental well-being. That's according to Action for Children. Jo Thurston's from the charity. She says we need to do more to support parents of this age group.
2: It's difficult with their support and their strong person who's looking out for them. But we're also dealing with like the upset and the emotional sort of trauma to ourselves, you know, when they're coming out with some of the things that they're going through.
1: The charity say they've seen a rise in the number of adults contacting their Parent Talk support service. 40% of them raise concerns about their own well-being alongside their child. That's up from 28% 2 years ago. According to figures from the city regulator, the sale of retirement annuities, which give pensioners a guaranteed income, have risen sharply. The Financial Conduct Authority say in the year to the end of March, purchases of retirement annuities went up by 13.2% to reach just over 100,000. Replacing the UK's current windfall tax on oil and gas firms could cost the country up to £8.6 billion by 2030. That's according to campaigners. Plans have already been outlined by the Westminster government to replace the charge known officially as the Energy Profits Levy with a new scheme called the Oil and Gas Revenue Levy. Patients crossing on with suspected brain tumours could get diagnosis sooner as a major pilot of a rapid genomic test is being launched by the NHS. It'll mean patients receive a definitive brain tumour diagnosis in days rather than weeks. It's been extended across specialist centres in England. And Wales were beaten in the Nations League by a 2-0 by Portugal in Lisbon. A deflected strike from Yao Felix on 22 minutes separated the sides. That's the latest from Radio News Hub. I'm Jules Eterbridge.
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5: Travel. Hovingdean Road is closed between Long Hill Road and Greenways for electricity work. In Hove, Adelaide Crescent remains closed northbound between Kingsway and Palmyra Square, with temporary lights on Hangleton Way near Spencer Avenue. On the train, services are expected to run normally on the main routes from Brighton and Hove, but there's engineering work on the West Coast Way this weekend. Sunday will see replacement buses around Barnham, Angmering and Arundel, affecting journeys towards Littlehampton, Portsmouth and Southampton. As always, you're advised to double-check journey times and the latest service updates before you travel. The weather for Brighton and Hove, a dry and sunny day today, the maximum temperature this afternoon, 20. After the high tide at 11.12 at 5.6 metres, the next low tide at the Palace Pier is at 17.25 at 1 metre. That's the latest from Southdown Radio. 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
1: They say the holy water's watered down, and this town's lost its faith. Our colors will fade eventually, so if our time is running out, day after day, we'll make the mundane a masterpiece. Oh my, my, oh my, my love, I take one look at you, you're taking me

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And on Tuesday, the 29th of September, comedian Mark Thomas celebrates 40 in stand-up years at Comedia Brighton, looking back over four decades of comedy and campaigning. 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
2: The Brighton Wheel is set to return to the seafront after councillors backed a 25-year lease for the site near the Palace Pier. The council says visitor numbers have almost returned to pre-pandemic levels, with 12.2 million visitors last year. The original Brighton Wheel operated from 2011 to 2016 before closing ahead of the opening of the I-360. Police are appealing for witnesses after two women reported a man exposing himself in Stammer Park in Brighton. The two separate incidents happened as women walked past a man standing behind a tree. Police have increased patrols in the area and are asking anyone with information to contact them. Gardeners at the Royal Pavilion say the return of the Christmas ice rink could put plans to restore the historic gardens at risk. The £6.5 million restoration project is due to get underway this year. The Council and Pavilion Trust say they're exploring whether the rink can return without affecting the work. In local sports, Brighton have beaten Premier League champions Arsenal 3-0 at the Amex. Pascal Gross and Babis Kostoulis scored before half-time, with Chema Andres There's more local news for Brighton and Hove at southdownradio.co.uk. Travel, weather and tide times next.
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2: Travel News. In Shoreham, temporary lights are in place on Buckingham Road between Mill Lane and Roslyn Road for gasworks, and there are temporary lights on Southall Avenue in Brighton, at the Avenue and on Hangleton Way in Hove near Spencer Avenue. On the train, services are expected to run normally on the main routes from Brighton and Hove, but there's engineering work on the West Coast Way this weekend. Sunday we'll see replacement buses around Barnum, Angmering and Arundel, affecting journeys towards Littlehampton, Portsmouth and Southampton. As always, you're advised to double-check journey times and the latest service updates before you travel. The weather for Brighton and Hove: a dry and sunny day today, the maximum temperature this afternoon 20. After the high tide at 11.12 at 5.6 metres, the next low tide at the Palace Pier is at 17.25 at 1 metre. That's the latest from South Down Radio. The next news in half an hour.

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2: Far-right activist Daniel Thomas will appear in court charged with criminal damage today after allegedly slashing a dinghy while a rescue crew member was still on board. The 37-year-old, known as Danny Tomo to his supporters, was remanded into custody last night. Hundreds of people gathered outside a police station in Basingstoke yesterday, believing he was inside. Teens want more protection online than an Australia-style ban can offer. That's the warning from charities like the Molly Rose Foundation. Their senior policy and research manager is Rowan Ferguson.
3: What we really need to do is listen to the concerns of children and follow the evidence. And, you know, Australia did lead the way in terms of the ban, but, you know, the evidence is mounting that it's not working.
2: They say the government should follow Canadian and EU models that ban platforms until and unless they make products safe by design. President Donald Trump's welcomed his Chinese counterpart Xi Jinping on a highly anticipated state visit, hailing what he calls their truly great friendship. It's after the US president resisted calls to rein in artificial intelligence, saying he didn't want to lose the edge over China. The two are also due to discuss Iran, Taiwan and loosening exports on microchips. US rapper Macklemore has announced a European tour after he was dropped from Ed Sheeran's over comments he made about Gaza. The 43-year-old named his tour Free Palestine. He'll perform shows in London, Paris and Dublin, raising funds for humanitarian aid and support for Palestinians. Drought, heat waves and wildfires have overtaken floods and storms in people's minds as the most pressing climate impacts for the UK. Four-fifths also supported investment in parks, ponds and trees to provide shade and cooling in hot weather. Dr. Niall McLaughlin is from Climate Barometer.
4: It's clearly an area where there's relatively little political friction, which is quite interesting in the context of climate-related measures and changes. And we also see that more than three quarters of MPs believe that most of their constituents would also support nature-based cooling and shading.
2: And in the Nations League last night, Wales were beaten by a goal to nil by Portugal in Lisbon. For On Radio News Hub, I'm Frankie Hersine.
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7: Obendean Road is closed between Long Hill Road and Greenways for electricity work. In Hove, Adelaide Crescent remains closed northbound between Kingsway and Palmyra Square, with temporary lights on Hangleton Way near Spencer Avenue. On the train, services are expected to run normally on the main routes from Brighton and Hove, but there's engineering work on the West Coast Way this weekend. Sunday we'll see replacement buses around Barnum, Angmering and Arundel, affecting journeys towards Littlehampton, Portsmouth and Southampton. As always, you're advised to double-check journey times and the latest service updates before you travel. The weather for Brighton and Hove, a dry and sunny day today. The maximum temperature this afternoon, 20. After the high tide at 11.12 at 5.6 metres, the next low tide at the Palace Pier is at 17.25 at 1 metre. That's the latest from South Down Radio. The next news in half an hour. For

Good morning and welcome along. If you've just joined us, hope you're enjoying the Southdown Radio Difference this morning. Coming up in the next half hour or so, we'll see if we can help out Sussex Police with an item from the Southdown Radio Police File. The latest business news is just ahead. We'll also look at the events diary as well, all before the local news for Brighton & Hove at half past.

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1: Is the sound of your mates alive? Is getting to more gigs this year and the next? Is the sound of saying, I got you, mate? Is the sound of mates enjoying even more of this? Is the sound of mates getting home instead of here? Click your seatbelt, because you're twice as likely to be killed or seriously injured if you don't think.

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1: Virgin Group founder Sir Richard Branson has called Brexit an unmitigated disaster, as a think tank led by Sir Tony Blair said Britain should rejoin the EU within a decade. Sir Richard said the vote in 2016 had been an unprecedented act of economic and political self-harm, and the British people should be given a second chance to decide whether to be in the EU. The National Union of Journalists has warned the BBC risks becoming trapped in an inescapable doom spiral if it continues to cut more jobs. In June, the corporation announced its intention to axe up to 2,000 roles in an attempt to make £500 million in savings over 2 years. And museum workers at London's V&A are set to strike for 2 days from tomorrow in a dispute over pay and working conditions. Members of Prospect and the PCS Union are seeking a minimum 4% pay rise for staff earning above the living wage, as well as improved benefits. The V&A says it has made a significantly improved offer, which it considers fair and affordable, and says it remains available for negotiations.

0: to Southdown Radio. Welcome along if you've just joined us. Now, the Bear Inn in Brighton hosts a lively pub quiz every Sunday evening with fun rounds and prizes up for grabs. Teams are welcome and the start time 7:30. And don't forget, if you'd like to add an event to the Southdown Radio events diary, just email events at southdownradio.co.uk.
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2: The first phase of the Madeira Terrace restoration is on schedule to be completed early next year. Work on the first 27 arches began in 2024, with 15 now back in place and 6 already having their new walkway. The council says finding funding for later phases remains a challenge, with private investment now being explored. A language school in Brighton has closed after its international parent company went into insolvency. EC English in Manchester Street ceased operating, leaving students affected and local suppliers owed money. The company says difficult financial conditions and a failure to secure new investments led to the closure. A Kemp Town fish and chip shop has closed after 5 years in business. The owners of Little Jack Fuller's in St James's Street say their landlord has taken possession of the premises. Tommy and Bosie say they're heartbroken by the sudden closure but hope to continue working in Brighton's food scene. In local sports, Brighton have beaten Premier League champions Arsenal 3-0 at the Amex. Pascal Gross and Babis Kostoulis scored before half-time, with Chema Andres adding a third. The victory moves the Seagulls up to third in the Premier League. You'll find more of this morning's local news stories for Brighton and Hove at southdownradio.co.uk. Travel, weather and tide times next.
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2: Ovingdean Road is closed between Long Hill Road and Greenways for electricity work. In Hove, Adelaide Crescent remains closed northbound between Kingsway and Palmyra Square, with temporary lights on Hangleton Way near Spencer Avenue. On the train, services are expected to run normally on the main routes from Brighton and Hove, but there's engineering work on the West Coast Way this weekend. Sunday will see replacement buses around Barnham, Angmering and Arundel, affecting journeys towards Littlehampton, Portsmouth and Southampton. As always, you're advised to double-check journey times and the latest service updates before you travel. The weather for Brighton and Hove, a dry and sunny day today, the maximum temperature this afternoon, 20. After the high tide at 11.12 at 5.6 metres, the next low tide at the Palace Pier is at 17.25 at 1 metre. That's the latest from Southdown Radio, the next news in half an hour.

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1: Far-right activist Danny Tomo, real name Danny Thomas, is in court today charged with criminal damage. He's accused of slashing a boat in the English Channel whilst an emergency responder was still on board. The 37-year-old was remanded into custody to appear at Basingstoke Magistrates Court today. Teenagers think more action is needed to keep them safe online, but an Australia-style ban is not the answer. Molly Rose Foundation, Flip Gen and Breck Foundation research has found that children prefer a safety-by-design approach that tackles harm across social media, gaming, AI and live streaming. Rowan Ferguson is from the Molly Rose Foundation.
2: Andy Burnham's government needs to look at other contexts around the world and think a bit smarter. In Canada, platforms are banned until and unless they make their products safe for children. You know, that's a model that would actually deliver on children's needs.
1: Foreign Secretary Ed Miliband's told his Iranian counterpart that Britain will not tolerate intimidation, threats or hostile activity on UK soil. The two met in the margins of the UN General Assembly in New York yesterday, discussing the war in the Middle East and the importance of reopening the Strait of Hormuz. The most pressing climate impacts for the UK are drought, heat waves and wildfires. That's according to Climate Barometer, who've been surveying Brits. They say 80% support investments in parks, ponds and trees to help with hot weather. Their impact and adaptation lead is Dr. Niall McLaughlin.
3: It's another way of showing that this is an area where there's actually a lot of alignment rather than differences and, sort of distinctions between people's views.
1: US rapper Macklemore has announced his own tour called Free Palestine after he was dropped from Ed Sheeran's over comments he made about Gaza. He'll perform in Dublin, London and Paris with proceeds going towards Palestinian causes. Ed Sheeran says the decision was out of his hands. Since then, though, a number of his supporting acts have also dropped out. And dairy farmers delivered 240 million fewer litres of milk than expected during the UK's record hot summer. The Energy and Climate Intelligence Unit says daily delivery data from farms across the country suggests the extreme heat had an unprecedented impact on British milk production. From Radio News Hub, I'm Frankie Hersine.
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6: 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Southdown
7: Travel News. In Shoreham, temporary lights are in place on Buckingham Road between Mill Lane and Roslyn Road for gasworks. And there are temporary lights on Southall Avenue in Brighton at the Avenue and on Hangleton Way in Hove near Spencer Avenue. On the train, services are expected to run normally on the main routes from Brighton and Hove, but there's engineering work on the West Coast Way this weekend. Sunday we'll see replacement buses around Barnum, Angmering and Arundel, affecting journeys towards Littlehampton, Portsmouth and Southampton. As always, you're advised to double-check journey times and the latest service updates before you travel. The weather for Brighton and Hove, a dry and sunny day today, the maximum temperature this afternoon, 20. After the high tide at 11.12 at 5.6 metres, the next low tide at the Palace Pier is at 17.25 at 1 metre. That's the latest from Southdown Radio. The next news in half an hour.

Good morning, welcome along to Southdown Radio. Hope you're enjoying the Southdown Radio difference this morning. Coming up for you in the next half hour or so, we'll take a look at the Southdown Radio job search. If you're looking for work at the moment, thousands of jobs on offer across the city at the moment. Also, the latest glitz and glamour from the world of showbiz, the entertainment bulletin at 20 past or thereabouts. And we'll also look into the event diary, all before the local news for Brighton & Hove at half past.

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1: US rapper Macklemore has announced a European tour named Free Palestine after being dropped from Ed Sheeran's Loop Tour. The 43-year-old, whose real name is Benjamin Haggerty, will perform shows in London, Paris and Dublin after he was removed as a supporting act for Sheeran over comments he made about Gaza. U2's new album features a duet between Bono and Dolly Parton. The Irish rocker and the late country music star sing together on Torn, which is described as a song about broken family ties. The country music track, which appears on U2's 16th album Carnival de Luz, was co-written by the band Parton and Snow Patrol star Johnny McDade. And US singer-songwriter Noah Kahan has said he is so honoured to be releasing the lead single for the upcoming Hunger Games Sunrise on the Reaping album. The 29-year-old US singer announced his new track, Draw You Out, will be out on October the 2nd, ahead of the forthcoming film based on the dystopian franchise, which was written by Suzanne Collins.

This is Southdown Radio with more now from the Southdown Radio Events Diary. And on Sunday, the 27th of September, the Brighton Philharmonic Orchestra opens its new season at the Brighton Dome with Rachmaninoff's Rhapsody on a Theme of Paganini. 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
2: A man and a woman have been arrested after two people were found injured at Clarendon House in Hove on Sunday morning. Both were taken to hospital and arrested on suspicion of causing grievous bodily harm. They've been released on bail while police continue their investigation. Police are investigating the theft of a large number of razor blades from Asda in Hollingbury. Two men are wanted in connection with the high-value theft, which happened earlier this month. Police believe the pair may be part of a wider crime group operating across the country. Police are appealing for witnesses after two women reported a man exposing himself in Stammer Park in Brighton. The two separate incidents happened as women walked past a man standing behind a tree. Police have increased patrols in the area and are asking anyone with information to contact them. In local sports, Brighton have beaten Premier League champions Arsenal 3-0 at the Amex. Pascal Gross and Babis Kostoulis scored before half-time, with Chema Andres adding a third. The victory moves the Seagulls up to third in the Premier League. There's more local news for Brighton and Hove at southdownradio.co.uk. Travel, weather and tide times next.
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2: Travel News. Ovingdean Road is closed between Long Hill Road and Greenways for electricity work. In Hove, Adelaide Crescent remains closed northbound between Kingsway and Palmyra Square, with temporary lights on Hangleton Way near Spencer Avenue. On the train, services are expected to run normally on the main routes from Brighton and Hove, but there's engineering work on the West Coast Way this weekend. Sunday we'll see replacement buses around Barnum, Angmering and Arundel, affecting journeys towards Littlehampton, Portsmouth and Southampton. As always, you're advised to double-check journey times and the latest service updates before you travel. The weather for Brighton and Hove: dry and sunny day today, the maximum temperature this afternoon 20. After the high tide at 11.12 at 5.6 metres, the next low tide at the Palace Pier is at 17.25 at 1 metre. That's the latest from South Down Radio. The next news in half an hour.

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2: Far-right activist Daniel Thomas will appear in court charged with criminal damage today after allegedly slashing a dinghy in the English Channel while a rescue crew member was still on board. The 37-year-old, known as Danny Tomo, to his supporters, was remanded into custody last night. Hundreds of people gathered outside a police station in Basingstoke, believing he was inside. An Australian-style social media ban isn't what UK teenagers want. Three charities say that whilst children think more action is needed to keep them safe online, they would prefer a safety-by-design approach. Rowan Ferguson is from the Moy Rose Foundation, one of the charities campaigning.
3: This should absolutely be a priority for the new Andy Burnham government. Children and parents are crying out for change, and the government has a real opportunity to offer a reset of online safety.
2: The Foreign Secretary has told Iran's foreign minister that Britain will not tolerate intimidation on UK soil. Ed Miliband met Abbas Araghchi at the UN General Assembly in New York yesterday. He says Britain will be unwavering in their resolve to combat threats from Iranian-linked groups. US rapper Macklemore has announced a European tour after he was dropped from Ed Sheeran's over comments he made about girls there. The 43-year-old's named his tour Free Palestine. He'll perform shows in London, Paris and Dublin, raising funds for humanitarian aid and support for Palestinians. The British public say heatwaves, drought and wildfires are the most pressing climate issues for the UK. Climate Barometer, who did the research, say 80% want more trees and natural shading to help combat the heat, but there could be a barrier to that.
4: There's actually significant distrust in the government to deliver on some of this stuff. So a substantial number of people, just under half, don't feel that the government will protect them from climate-related impacts like heat, flooding and storms.
2: That's Dr. Niall McLaughlin from the organisation. They say the recent blistering heat has put drought and wildfires at the forefront of the public's minds. And Wales were beaten in the Nations League last night by 1-0 by Portugal. That's the latest from Radio News Hub. I'm Frankie Hersine.
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9: Ovingdean Road is closed between Long Hill Road and Greenways for electricity work. In Hove, Adelaide Crescent remains closed northbound between Kingsway and Palmyra Square, with temporary lights on Hangleton Way near Spencer Avenue. On the train, services are expected to run normally on the main routes from Brighton and Hove, but there's engineering work on the West Coast Way this weekend. Sunday we'll see replacement buses around Barnham, Angmering and Arundel, affecting journeys towards Littlehampton, Portsmouth and Southampton. As always, you're advised to double-check journey times and the latest service updates before you travel. The weather for Brighton and Hove, a dry and sunny day today, the maximum temperature this afternoon, 20. After the high tide at 11.12 at 5.6 metres, the next low tide at the Palace Pier is at 17.25 at 1 metre. That's the latest from South Down Radio, the next news in half an hour.
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Good morning and welcome along to Southdown Radio. Hope you're enjoying the Southdown Radio difference today. Coming up in the next few minutes, we'll update you with the latest sport. We'll take a look at the events diary all before the local news for Brighton & Hove at

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0: morning. This is Southdown Radio, the sound of the city, where it's time now to catch up with the latest sports news.
1: Wales were beaten 1-0 by Portugal in their opening Nations League game last night. João Félix deflected strike on the 22nd minute was the difference, although Cristiano Ronaldo did have a second-half effort ruled out by VAR. Boss Craig Bellamy says his side showed big heart and he was proud of his team. Elsewhere, Michael O'Neill's warned against putting too much pressure or expectation on his Northern Ireland team as they go into the new Nations League campaign with an eye on next year's Euro 2028 qualifiers.
2: Georgia have many good players. I think they're a very good team. I think they're not dissimilar to us. They're probably about 4 or 5 years ahead of where we were when we look at their team and the ages of their players.
1: Having made the step up to League B, Northern Ireland open their new campaign against Georgia tonight. Cricket and England's hopes of sealing their Metro Bank one-day series against Sri Lanka is over, with the tourists edging a high-scoring thriller by 16 runs at Headingley. And Luke Littler's hit out at the decision to schedule Anthony Joshua's blockbuster fight with Tyson Fury on the same evening as the opening night of the Darts World Championship.

Hear the difference for Brighton and Hove. South Down Radio.

Welcome along. If you've just joined us, hope you're enjoying the sound of the city. This is Southdown Radio. And a reminder, the West Hill Tavern in Brighton hosts its weekly pub quiz every Wednesday night with music rounds, prizes and plenty of laughs. It starts at 8 o'clock in the evening. Booking is recommended. And don't forget, if you'd like to add an event to the Southdown Radio events diary, just email events@southdownradio.co.uk.

0: Brighton and Hove, 24 hours a day. Sourced from brightonandhovenews.org. 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
1: Brighton and Hove's council leader has raised concerns about plans to close a local hotel housing women and families seeking asylum. Bella Sankey has written to the Home Office asking for reassurance over plans to relocate residents. She says some families have established links with local schools, health services and community groups. Gardeners at the Royal Pavilion say the return of the Christmas ice rink could put plans to restore the historic gardens at risk. The £6.5 million restoration project is due to get underway this year. The Council and Pavilion Trust say they're exploring whether the rink can return without affecting the work. A language school in Brighton has closed after its international parent company went into insolvency. EC English in Manchester Street ceased operating, leaving students affected and local suppliers owed money. The company says difficult financial conditions and a failure to secure new investments led to the closure. In local sports, Brighton have beaten Premier League champions Arsenal 3-0 at the Amex. Pascal Gross and Babis Kostoulis scored before half-time, with Chema Andres adding a third. The victory moves the Seagulls up to third in the Premier League. You'll find more of this morning's local news stories for Brighton and Hove at southdownradio.co.uk. Travel, weather and tide times next.
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1: Travel News. In Shoreham, temporary lights are in place on Buckingham Road between Mill Lane and Roslyn Road for gas works. And there are temporary lights on Southall Avenue in Brighton, at the Avenue and on Hangleton Way in Hove near Spencer Avenue. On the train, services are expected to run normally on the main routes from Brighton and Hove, but there's engineering work on the West Coast Way this weekend. Sunday we'll see replacement buses around Barnham, Angmering and Arundel, affecting journeys towards Littlehampton, Portsmouth and Southampton. As always, you're advised to double-check journey times and the latest service updates before you travel. The weather for Brighton and Hove: a dry and sunny day today, the maximum temperature this afternoon 20. After the high tide at 11.12 at 5.6 metres, the next low tide at the Palace Pier is at 17.25 at 1 metre. That's the latest from Southdown Radio. The next news in half an hour.

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1: Far-right activist Danny Tomo, real name Danny Thomas, is in court today charged with criminal damage. He's accused of slashing a boat in the English Channel whilst an emergency responder was still on board. The 37-year-old was remanded into custody to appear at Basingstoke Magistrates Court today. Hundreds of people gathered outside a police station in Basingstoke yesterday, believing he was inside. Teens want more protection online than an Australian-style ban can offer. That's the warning from charities like the Molly Rose Foundation. Their senior policy and research manager is Rowan Ferguson.
2: What we really need to do is listen to the concerns of children and follow the evidence. And, you know, Australia did lead the way in terms of the ban, but, you know, the evidence is mounting that it's not working.
1: They say the government should follow Canadian and EU models that ban platforms until and unless they make products safe by design. Overcrowding in A&E departments and corridor care is linked to hundreds of deaths every week in the UK. New data shows that for every 10% increase in emergency department occupancy, the chance of dying 4 weeks later rose by 1%. Experts say around 550 deaths every week across all of England, Wales and Northern Ireland are linked. Drought, heat waves and wildfires have overtaken floods and storms in people's minds as the most pressing climate impacts for the UK. Four-fifths also supported investment in parks, ponds and trees to provide shade and cooling in hot weather. Climate Barometer, who did the research, say it's because of the second dry and hot summer in a row. Their spokesperson is Dr. Niall McLaughlin.
3: It's clearly an area where there's relatively little political friction, which is quite interesting in the context of climate-related measures and changes. And we also see that more than three quarters of MPs believe that most of their constituents would also support nature-based cooling and shading.
1: And US rapper Macklemore has announced his own tour called Free Palestine after he was dropped from Ed Sheeran's. Ed Sheeran says the decision was out of his hands. Since then, though, a number of his supporting acts have dropped out. Macklemore will perform in Dublin, London and Paris with proceeds going towards Palestinian causes. That's the latest from Radio News Hub. I'm Frankie Hersine.
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6: Travel News. Hovingdean Road is closed between Long Hill Road and Greenways for electricity work. In Hove, Adelaide Crescent remains closed northbound between Kingsway and Palmyra Square, with temporary lights on Hangleton Way near Spencer Avenue. On the train, services are expected to run normally on the main routes from Brighton and Hove, but there's engineering work on the West Coast Way this weekend. Sunday we'll see replacement buses around Barnum, Angmering and Arundel, affecting journeys towards Littlehampton, Portsmouth and Southampton. As always, you're advised to double-check journey times and the latest service updates before you travel. The weather for Brighton and Hove, a dry and sunny day today, the maximum temperature this afternoon, 20. After the high tide at 11.12 at 5.6 metres, the next low tide at the Palace Pier is at 17.25 at 1 metre. That's the latest from Southdown Radio, the next news in half an hour.

morning and welcome along. If you've just joined us, hope you're enjoying the Southdown Radio Difference this morning. Coming up in the next half hour or so, we'll see if we can help out Sussex Police with an item from the Southdown Radio Police

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1: Virgin Group founder Sir Richard Branson has called Brexit an unmitigated disaster, as a think tank led by Sir Tony Blair said Britain should rejoin the EU within a decade. Sir Richard said the vote in 2016 had been an unprecedented act of economic and political self-harm, and the British people should be given a second chance to decide whether to be in the EU. The National Union of Journalists has warned the BBC risks becoming trapped in an inescapable doom spiral if it continues to cut more jobs. In June, the corporation announced its intention to axe up to 2,000 roles in an attempt to make £500 million in savings over 2 years. And museum workers at London's V&A are set to strike for 2 days from tomorrow in a dispute over pay and working conditions. Members of Prospect and the PCS Union are seeking a minimum 4% pay rise for staff earning above the living wage, as well as improved benefits. The V&A says it has made a significantly improved offer, which it considers fair and affordable, and says it remains available for negotiations.

0: This is Southdown Radio with more now from the Southdown Radio Events Diary. And on Tuesday, the 29th of September, comedian Mark Thomas celebrates 40 in stand-up years at Comedia Brighton, looking back over four decades of comedy and campaigning. Tickets at comedia.co.uk. 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
2: The Brighton Wheel is set to return to the seafront after councillors backed a 25-year lease for the site near the Palace Pier. The council says visitor numbers have almost returned to pre-pandemic levels, with 12.2 million visitors last year. The original Brighton Wheel operated from 2011 to 2016 before closing ahead of the opening of the I-360. A Kemp Town fish and chip shop has closed after 5 years in business. The owners of Little Jack Fuller's in St James's Street say their landlord has taken possession of the premises. Tommy and Bosie say they're heartbroken by the sudden closure but hope to continue working in Brighton's food scene. Police are investigating the theft of a large number of razor blades from Asda in Hollingbury. Two men are wanted in connection with the high-value theft, which happened earlier this month. Police believe the pair may be part of a wider crime group operating across the country. In local sports, Brighton have beaten Premier League champions Arsenal 3-0 at the Amex. Pascal Gross and Babis Kostoulis scored before half-time, with Chema Andres adding a third. The victory moves the Seagulls up to third in the Premier League. There's more local news for Brighton and Hove at southdownradio.co.uk. Travel, weather and tide times next.
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2: Travel News. Hoving Dean Road is closed between Long Hill Road and Greenways for electricity work. In Hove, Adelaide Crescent remains closed northbound between Kingsway and Palmyra Square, with temporary lights on Hangleton Way near Spencer Avenue. On the train, services are expected to run normally on the main routes from Brighton and Hove, but there's engineering work on the West Coast Way this weekend. Sunday we'll see replacement buses around Barnum, Angmering and Arundel, affecting journeys towards Littlehampton, Portsmouth and Southampton. As always, you're advised to double-check journey times and the latest service updates before you travel. The weather for Brighton and Hove, a dry and sunny day today. The maximum temperature this afternoon, 20. After the high tide at 11.12 at 5.6 metres, the next low tide at the Palace Pier is at 17.25 at 1 metre. That's the latest from South Down Radio. The next news in half an hour.

0: This is Southdown Radio, the new radio station for Brighton and Hove. 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
1: 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In 2024, it was 700. There are 309,000 people experiencing some form of homelessness in our country. Like James, who stored his rucksack and sleeping bag so he could work. Like TJ, who came out of prison to find he'd lost everything, except his precious belongings. And like Sarah, who brought her child's ashes to us, to save them from damage while sleeping outside. 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
2: Far right activist Daniel Thomas will appear in court charged with criminal damage after allegedly slashing a dinghy in the English Channel while a rescue crew member was still on board. The 37-year-old, known as Danny Tomo to his supporters, was remanded into custody last night. Hundreds of people gathered outside a police station in Basingstoke yesterday, believing he was inside. Overcrowding in A&E departments and corridor care is linked to hundreds of deaths every week. Researchers say for every 10% increase in emergency department occupancy, the chance of dying in the following next month went up too. Dr. Tom Roberts is one of the experts.
3: When you have a stretched emergency department that's very busy, it's really challenging for staff to work as they'd normally like to work in that environment. So it becomes a really challenging place to do the standards of care that we strive to do every day.
2: Teenagers think more action is needed to keep them safe online, but an Australia-style ban isn't the answer. Molly Rose Foundation, FlipGen and Breck Foundation research has found that children prefer a safety-by-design approach that tackles harm across social media, gaming, AI and live streaming. Rowan Ferguson is from Molly Rose.
4: Andy Burnham's government needs to look at other contexts around the world and think a bit smarter. In Canada, platforms are banned until and unless they make their products safe for children. You know, that's a model that would actually deliver on children's needs, forcing platforms to become fundamentally safer.
2: Foreign Secretary Ed Miliband told his Iranian counterpart that Britain will not tolerate intimidation, threats or hostile activity on UK soil. The two met in the margins of the UN General Assembly in New York yesterday, discussing the war in the Middle East and the importance of reopening the Strait of Hormuz. Mr. Miliband also brought up the detention of Craig and Lindsay Foreman, who were detained in Tehran's Evin prison. And US rapper Macklemore has announced his own tour called Free Palestine after he was dropped from Ed Sheeran's over comments he made about Gaza. Sheeran says the decision was out of his hands. Since then, though, a number of his supporting acts have also dropped out. Macklemore will perform in Dublin, London and Paris, with proceeds going towards Palestinian causes. For On Radio News Hub, I'm Frankie Hersine.
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8: In Shoreham, temporary lights are in place on Buckingham Road between Mill Lane and Roslyn Road for gas works. And there are temporary lights on Southall Avenue in Brighton, at the Avenue and on Hangleton Way in Hove near Spencer Avenue. On the train, services are expected to run normally on the main routes from Brighton and Hove. But there's engineering work on the West Coast Way this weekend. Sunday we'll see replacement buses around Barnham, Angmering and Arundel, affecting journeys towards Littlehampton, Portsmouth and Southampton. As always, you're advised to double-check journey times and the latest service updates before you travel. The weather for Brighton and Hove, a dry and sunny day today, the maximum temperature this afternoon, 20. After the high tide at 11.12 at 5.6 metres, the next low tide at the Palace Pier is at 17.25 at 1 metre. That's the latest from South Down Radio. 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

Good morning, welcome along to Southdown Radio. Hope you're enjoying the Southdown Radio difference this morning. Coming up for you in the next half hour or so, we'll take a look at the Southdown Radio job search. If you're looking for work at the moment, thousands of jobs on offer across the city at the moment. Also, the latest glitz and glamour from the world of showbiz, the entertainment bulletin at 20 past or thereabouts. And we'll also look into the events diary, all before the local news for Brighton & Hove at half past.

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1: It was just another day, a familiar drive through familiar country. But then, just around the corner, came the unexpected. He'd let his speed creep a little too high as he approached a bend, and he was no longer driving at the right speed for the road. The scary thing is, he didn't even realize driving even a little too fast for the situation is a major cause of collisions, especially on country roads where you don't know what's around the corner. Think. Don't let your speed creep.

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1: US rapper Macklemore has announced a European tour named Free Palestine after being dropped from Ed Sheeran's Loop Tour. The 43-year-old, whose real name is Benjamin Haggerty, will perform shows in London, Paris and Dublin after he was removed as a supporting act for Sheeran over comments he made about Gaza. U2's new album features a duet between Bono and Dolly Parton. The Irish rocker and the late country music star sing together on Torn, which is described as a song about broken family ties. The country music track, which appears on U2's 16th album Carnival de Luz, was co-written by the band Parton and Snow Patrol star Johnny McDade. And US singer-songwriter Noah Kahan has said he is so honoured to be releasing the lead single for the upcoming Hunger Games Sunrise on the Reaping album. The 29-year-old US singer announced his new track, Draw You Out, will be out on October the 2nd, ahead of the forthcoming film based on the dystopian franchise, which was written by Suzanne Collins.

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Now, the Secret Comedy Club hosts stand-up shows most nights at Arista Cafe in Brighton, featuring comedians from the UK circuit in an intimate setting. 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
1: The first phase of the Madeira Terrace restoration is on schedule to be completed early next year. Work on the first 27 arches began in 2024, with 15 now back in place and 6 already having their new walkway. The council says finding funding for later phases remains a challenge, with private investment now being explored. Police are appealing for witnesses after two women reported a man exposing himself in Stammer Park in Brighton. The two separate incidents happened as women walked past a man standing behind a tree. Police have increased patrols in the area and are asking anyone with information to contact them. Gardeners at the Royal Pavilion say the return of the Christmas ice rink could put plans to restore the historic gardens at risk. The £6.5 million restoration project is due to get underway this year. The Council and Pavilion Trust say they're exploring whether the rink can return without affecting the work. In local sports, Brighton have beaten Premier League champions Arsenal 3-0 at the Amex. Pascal Gross and Babis Kostoulis scored before half-time, with Chema Andres adding a third. The victory moves the Seagulls up to third in the Premier League. You'll find more of this morning's local news stories for Brighton and Hove at southdownradio.co.uk. Travel, weather and tide times next.
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1: Hovingdean Road is closed between Long Hill Road and Greenways for electricity work. In Hove, Adelaide Crescent remains closed northbound between Kingsway and Palmyra Square, with temporary lights on Hangleton Way near Spencer Avenue. On the train, services are expected to run normally on the main routes from Brighton and Hove, but there's engineering work on the West Coast Way this weekend. Sunday will see replacement buses around Barnum, Angmering and Arundel, affecting journeys towards Littlehampton, Portsmouth and Southampton. As always, you're advised to double-check journey times and the latest service updates before you travel. The weather for Brighton and Hove, a dry and sunny day today, the maximum temperature this afternoon, 20. After the high tide at 11.12 at 5.6 metres, the next low tide at the Palace Pier is at 17.25 at 1 metre. That's the latest from Southdown Radio. 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

0: Hello and welcome along. If you've just found us, we are South Down Radio, the new radio station for Brighton and Hove. Maybe you've been listening over the last few weeks. We'd love to know what you think. 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
1: 100s of deaths in the UK have been linked to overcrowded A&E departments.
2: We really need the government across the whole four nations to take this issue incredibly seriously. We have a winter coming, which is going to be incredibly challenging across the NHS.
1: That's one of the experts, Dr. Tom Roberts. The work was carried out at 134 A&Es in Wales, Northern Ireland and England last year, and has now been presented to the European Emergency Medicine Congress in France. Far-right activist Danny Tomo, real name Danny Thomas, is in court today charged with criminal damage. He's accused of slashing a boat in the English Channel whilst an emergency responder was still on board. The 37-year-old was remanded into custody to appear at Basingstoke Magistrates Court today. Hundreds of people gathered outside a police station in Basingstoke yesterday, believing he was inside. 3-year-old Noah Woods, who was found dead in a lake following a huge search in Suffolk, left a play area through a gap in a fence. An inquest into his death opened in Ipswich today. Hundreds of people helped in the search in Brantham. Police say they were overwhelmed by the amount of support. Foreign Secretary Ed Miliband told his Iranian counterpart that Britain will not tolerate intimidation, threat or hostile activity on UK soil. The two met in the margins of the UN General Assembly in New York yesterday, discussing the war in the Middle East and the importance of reopening the Strait of Hormuz. Mr. Miliband also brought up the detention of Craig and Lindsay Foreman, who were detained in Tehran's Evin prison. An Australia-style social media ban isn't what UK teenagers want. Three charities say that whilst children think more action is needed to keep them safe online, they would prefer a safety-by-design approach. Rowan Ferguson is from the Molly Rose Foundation, one of the charities campaigning.
3: This should absolutely be a priority for the new Andy Burnham government. Children and parents are crying out for change, and the government has a real opportunity to offer a reset of online safety.
1: And the Premier League's joined calls for reform of FIFA, saying the organisation's governance is not fit for purpose. It's after President Gianni Infantino came under intense pressure over his plans to sell stakes in a private company to run the World Cup. From Radio News Hub, I'm Frankie Hersine.
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6: 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South Down
7: Travel News. Ovingdean Road is closed between Long Hill Road and Greenways for electricity work. In Hove, Adelaide Crescent remains closed northbound between Kingsway and Palmyra Square, with temporary lights on Hangleton Way near Spencer Avenue. On the train, services are expected to run normally on the main routes from Brighton and Hove, but there's engineering work on the West Coast Way this weekend. Sunday we'll see replacement buses around Barnham, Angmering and Arundel, affecting journeys towards Littlehampton, Portsmouth and Southampton. As always, you're advised to double-check journey times and the latest service updates before you travel. The weather for Brighton and Hove, a dry and sunny day today, the maximum temperature this afternoon, 20. After the high tide at 11.12 at 5.6 metres, the next low tide at the Palace Pier is at 17.25 at 1 metre. That's the latest from South Down Radio. 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

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Hope you're enjoying the Southdown Radio difference today. Coming up in the next few minutes, we'll update you with the latest sport. We'll take a look at the events diary, all before the local news for Brighton and Hove at 12:30.

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0: 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This is Southdown Radio, the sound of the city, where it's time now to catch up with the latest sports news.
1: Wales were beaten 1-0 by Portugal in their opening Nations League game last night. João Félix deflected strike on the 22nd minute was the difference, although Cristiano Ronaldo did have a second-half effort ruled out by VAR. Boss Craig Bellamy says his side showed big heart and he was proud of his team. Elsewhere, Michael O'Neill's warned against putting too much pressure or expectation on his Northern Ireland team as they go into the new Nations League campaign with an eye on next year's Euro 2028 qualifiers.
2: Georgia have many good players. I think they're a very good team. I think they're not dissimilar to us. They're probably about 4 or 5 years ahead of where we were when we look at their team and the ages of their players.
1: Having made the step up to League B, Northern Ireland open their new campaign against Georgia tonight. Cricket and England's hopes of sealing their Metro Bank one-day series against Sri Lanka is over, with the tourists edging a high-scoring thriller by 16 runs at Headingley. And Luke Littler's hit out at the decision to schedule Anthony Joshua's blockbuster fight with Tyson Fury on the same evening as the opening night of the Darts World Championship.

This is South Down Radio with more now from the South Down Radio Events Diary. And on Sunday, the 27th of September, the Brighton Philharmonic Orchestra opens its new season at the Brighton Dome with Rachmaninoff's Rhapsody on a Theme of Paganini. Tickets at brightondome.org. And don't forget, if you'd like to add an event to the South Down Radio Events Diary, drop us an email to events@southdownradio.co.uk.

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2: A man and a woman have been arrested after two people were found injured at Clarendon House in Hove on Sunday morning. Both were taken to hospital and arrested on suspicion of causing grievous bodily harm. They've been released on bail while police continue their investigation. A language school in Brighton has closed after its international parent company went into insolvency. EC English in Manchester Street ceased operating, leaving students affected and local suppliers owed money. The company says difficult financial conditions and a failure to secure new investments led to the closure. A Kemp Town fish and chip shop has closed after 5 years in business. The owners of Little Jack Fuller's in St James's Street say their landlord has taken possession of the premises. Tommy and Bosie say they're heartbroken by the sudden closure, but hope to continue working in Brighton's food scene. In local sports, Brighton have beaten Premier League champions Arsenal 3-0 at the Amex. Pascal Gross and Babis Kostoulis scored before half-time, with Chema Andres adding a third. The victory moves the Seagulls up to third in the Premier League. There's more local news for Brighton and Hove at southdownradio.co.uk. Travel, weather and tide times next.
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2: Travel News. In Shoreham, temporary lights are in place on Buckingham Road between Mill Lane and Roslyn Road for gas works. And there are temporary lights on Southall Avenue in Brighton, at the Avenue and on Hangleton Way in Hove near Spencer Avenue. On the train, services are expected to run normally on the main routes from Brighton and Hove, but there's engineering work on the West Coast Way this weekend. Sunday we'll see replacement buses around Barnum, Angmering and Arundel, affecting journeys towards Littlehampton, Portsmouth and Southampton. As always, you're advised to double-check journey times and the latest service updates before you travel. The weather for Brighton and Hove, a dry and sunny day today. The maximum temperature this afternoon, 20. After the high tide at 11.12 at 5.6 metres, the next low tide at the Palace Pier is at 17.25 at 1 metre. That's the latest from South Down Radio. The next news in half an hour.

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Just a quick reminder, you can take us with you wherever you go. 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Hear the difference.

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2: An inquest into the death of Noah Woods has today opened in Ipswich. The three-year-old, who was found dead in a lake following a huge search in Suffolk, left a play area through a gap in the fence. Police say they were overwhelmed by the amount of public support, with around 1,300 people helping the search in Brantham. Corridor care and overcrowding in A&Es is linked to hundreds of deaths in the UK every week. That's according to a cohort of medical experts who are calling for better. Dr. Tom Roberts is one of them.
3: We really need, as we move into winter, clear plans from our boards and our trust about how they are going to act on that. We've had an incredibly challenging summer, and we need to ensure that there are plans in place.
2: The review found that for every 10% rise in occupancy, the chance of dying in the following 28 days rose by a percent. Pope Leo has begun a four-day visit to France today. He aims to draw attention to his appeals for peace and a greater reflection on what it means to be human. This is the first time a pope has visited France in 18 years. The Foreign Secretary has told Iran's Foreign Minister that Britain will not tolerate intimidation on UK soil. Ed Miliband met Abbas Araghchi at the UN General Assembly in New York yesterday. He says that Britain will be unwavering in their resolve to combat threats from Iranian-linked groups. The most pressing climate impacts for the UK are drought, heatwaves and wildfires. That's according to the Climate Barometer, who have been surveying Brits. They say 80% support investments in parks, ponds and trees to help with the hot weather.
4: It's another way of showing that this is an area where there's actually a lot of alignment rather than sort of differences and, yeah, sort of distinctions between people's views.
2: That's their impact and adaption lead, Dr. Niall McLaughlin. And the US rapper Macklemore has announced a European tour after he was dropped from Ed Sheeran's over comments he made about Gaza. The 43-year-old named his tour Free Palestine. That's the latest from Radio News Hub. I'm Matthew Dudley.
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8: Hoving Dean Road is closed between Long Hill Road and Greenways for electricity work. In Hove, Adelaide Crescent remains closed northbound between Kingsway and Palmyra Square, with temporary lights on Hangleton Way near Spencer Avenue. On the train, services are expected to run normally on the main routes from Brighton and Hove, but there's engineering work on the West Coast Way this weekend. Sunday will see replacement buses around Barnum, Angmering and Arundel, affecting journeys towards Littlehampton, Portsmouth and Southampton. As always, you're advised to double-check journey times and the latest service updates before you travel. The weather for Brighton and Hove, mostly dry this afternoon, some sunny spells too, and the maximum temperature 21. Dry and sunny this evening and staying dry overnight and down to 15. After the high tide at 11:12 at 5.6 metres, the next low tide at the Palace Pier is at 17:25 at 1 metre. That's the latest from South Down Radio, the next news in half an hour.

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0: Good afternoon, this is Southdown Radio, the sound of the city, where it's time now to catch up with the latest business news.
1: Virgin Group founder Sir Richard Branson has called Brexit an unmitigated disaster, as a think tank led by Sir Tony Blair said Britain should rejoin the EU within a decade. Sir Richard said the vote in 2016 had been an unprecedented act of economic and political self-harm, and the British people should be given a second chance to decide whether to be in the EU. The National Union of Journalists has warned the BBC risks becoming trapped in an inescapable doom spiral if it continues to cut more jobs. In June, the corporation announced its intention to axe up to 2,000 roles in an attempt to make £500 million in savings over 2 years. And museum workers at London's V&A are set to strike for 2 days from tomorrow in a dispute over pay and working conditions. Members of Prospect and the PCS Union are seeking a minimum 4% pay rise for staff earning above the living wage, as well as improved benefits. The V&A says it has made a significantly improved offer, which it considers fair and affordable, and says it remains available for negotiations.

This is Southdown Radio. Welcome along if you've just joined us. Now, the Bear Inn in Brighton hosts a lively pub quiz every Sunday evening with fun rounds and prizes up for grabs. Teams are welcome and the start time 7:30. And don't forget, if you'd like to add an event to the Southdown Radio events diary, just email events at southdownradio.co.uk.

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1: Two men are on trial following a shooting at a crowded pub in Hove earlier this year. A jury heard a shot was fired into the Poets Ale and Smokehouse in Montgomery Street from a passing car. Carlos Cassidy and Memis Kalmis deny the firearms charge. The trial continues. Police are investigating the theft of a large number of razor blades from Asda in Hollingbury. Two men are wanted in connection with the high-value theft, which happened earlier this month. Police believe the pair may be part of a wider crime group operating across the country. Police are appealing for witnesses after two women reported a man exposing himself in Stammer Park in Brighton. The two separate incidents happened as women walked past a man standing behind a tree. Police have increased patrols in the area and are asking anyone with information to contact them. In local sports, Brighton have beaten Premier League champions Arsenal 3-0 at the Amex. Pascal Gross and Babis Kostoulis scored before half-time, with Chema Andres adding a third. The victory moves the Seagulls up to third in the Premier League. There's more local news for Brighton and Hove at southdownradio.co.uk. Travel, weather and tide times next.
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1: Travel News. Ovingdean Road is closed between Long Hill Road and Greenways for electricity work. In Hove, Adelaide Crescent remains closed northbound between Kingsway and Palmyra Square, with temporary lights on Hangleton Way near Spencer Avenue. On the train, services are expected to run normally on the main routes from Brighton and Hove, but there's engineering work on the West Coast Way this weekend. Sunday we'll see replacement buses around Barnum, Angmering and Arundel, affecting journeys towards Littlehampton, Portsmouth and Southampton. As always, you're advised to double-check journey times and the latest service updates before you travel. The weather for Brighton and Hove, mostly dry this afternoon, some sunny spells too, and the maximum temperature 21. Dry and sunny this evening and staying dry overnight and down to 15. After the high tide at 11.12 at 5.6 metres, the next low tide at the Palace Pier is at 17.25 at 1 metre. That's the latest from Southdown Radio. The next news in half an hour.

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1: Far-right activist Daniel Thomas, better known as Danny Tomo, has pleaded not guilty to criminal damage. It's after he allegedly slashed a boat holding an emergency worker in the English Channel. The 37-year-old has requested a Crown Court trial and has been denied bail. Three-year-old Noah Woods, who was found dead in a lake following a search in Suffolk, left a play area through a gap in the fence. An inquest into his death opened in Ipswich today. The family have said he was a happy, cheeky, playful boy who loved to laugh. Overcrowding in A&E departments and corridor care is linked to hundreds of deaths every week here in the UK. Researchers say for every 10% increase in emergency department occupancy, the chance of dying in the following month went up as well. Dr. Tom Roberts is an expert.
2: When you have a stretched emergency department that's very busy, it's really challenging for staff to work as they'd normally like to work in that environment. So it becomes a really challenging place to do the standards of care that we'd strive to do every day.
1: The British public say heat waves, drought and wildfires are the most pressing climate issues for the UK. Climate Barometer, who did the research, say 80% want more trees and natural shading to help combat the heat, but there could be a barrier to that.
3: There's actually significant distrust in the government to deliver on some of this stuff. So a substantial number of people, just under half, don't feel that the government will protect them from climate-related impacts like heat, flooding and storms.
1: That was Dr. Niall McLaughlin from the organisation. Chelsea Football Club have today been charged by the FA over alleged discriminatory chanting against Fulham. It follows their 3-2 win on the season's opening weekend, with the club issuing a statement to their fans warning them against sectarian chanting. And ticket codes for the widely anticipated Oasis 27 tour have made their way to the fans. People who signed up for the pre-register will be sent a unique non-transferable code to access an allocated sale window. That's the latest from Radio News Hub. I'm Matthew Dudley.
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5: In Shoreham, temporary lights are in place on Buckingham Road between Mill Lane and Roslyn Road for gas works, and there are temporary lights on Southall Avenue in Brighton, at the Avenue and on Hangleton Way in Hove near Spencer Avenue. On the train, services are expected to run normally on the main routes from Brighton and Hove, but there's engineering work on the West Coast Way this weekend. Sunday we'll see replacement buses around Barnham, Angmering and Arundel, affecting journeys towards Littlehampton, Portsmouth and Southampton. As always, you're advised to double-check journey times and the latest service updates before you travel. The weather for Brighton and Hove, mostly dry this afternoon, some sunny spells too, and the maximum temperature 21. Dry and sunny this evening and staying dry overnight and down to 15. After the high tide at 11.12 at 5.6 metres, the next low tide at the Palace Pier is at 17.25 at 1 metre. That's the latest from Southdown Radio. The next news in half an hour.

Good afternoon from Southdown Radio. Hope you're enjoying the Southdown Radio Difference today. Coming up in the next half hour or so, we'll look at the Southdown Radio job search. Thousands of vacancies across the city at the moment. More at southdownradio.co.uk. We'll also bring you the latest glitz and glamour from the world of showbiz in our entertainment bulletin, and also have a look at the events diary as well. And at half past, the latest local news for Brighton and Hove.

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1: US rapper Macklemore has announced a European tour named Free Palestine after being dropped from Ed Sheeran's Loop Tour. The 43-year-old, whose real name is Benjamin Haggerty, will perform shows in London, Paris and Dublin after he was removed as a supporting act for Sheeran over comments he made about Gaza. U2's new album features a duet between Bono and Dolly Parton. The Irish rocker and the late country music star sing together on Torn, which is described as a song about broken family ties. The country music track, which appears on U2's 16th album Carnival de Luz, was co-written by the band Parton and Snow Patrol star Johnny McDade. And US singer-songwriter Noah Kahan has said he is so honoured to be releasing the lead single for the upcoming Hunger Games Sunrise on the Reaping album. The 29-year-old US singer announced his new track, Draw You Out, will be out on October the 2nd, ahead of the forthcoming film based on the dystopian franchise, which was written by Suzanne Collins.

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1: This is South Down Radio with more now from the South Down Radio Events Diary. And on Tuesday, the 29th of September, comedian Mark Thomas celebrates 40 in stand-up years at Comedia Brighton, looking back over four decades of comedy and campaigning. 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
1: This is South Down Radio. Legal & General is planning to cut around 1,000 jobs by the middle of next year. The company is one of Brighton & Hove's biggest employers and says it needs to become a leaner organisation. Staff will initially be invited to apply for voluntary redundancy. A Brighton animal rights activist has told a court why she helped take three lambs from the King's Sandringham estate. Rosa Sharkey says the animals were taken to prevent them being slaughtered and to raise awareness of sheep farming. She and two other activists deny theft at Norwich Crown Court, where the trial continues. Brighton & Hove Council is introducing new professional standards for staff working in its housing services. The changes follow new national rules requiring social landlords to provide safe, high-quality and tenant-focused services. The council has approved £79,000 for staff training and introducing the new standards. In local sports, Brighton have beaten Premier League champions Arsenal 3-0 at the Amex. Pascal Gross and Babis Kostoulis scored before half-time, with Chema Andres adding a third. The victory moves the Seagulls up to third in the Premier League. There's more local news for Brighton and Hove at southdownradio.co.uk. Travel, weather and tide times next.
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5: Hoving Dean Road is closed between Long Hill Road and Greenways for electricity work. In Hove, Adelaide Crescent remains closed northbound between Kingsway and Palmyra Square, with temporary lights on Hangleton Way near Spencer Avenue. On the train, services are expected to run normally on the main routes from Brighton and Hove, but there's engineering work on the West Coast Way this weekend. Sunday will see replacement buses around Barnham, Angmering and Arundel, affecting journeys towards Littlehampton, Portsmouth and Southampton. As always, you're advised to double-check journey times and the latest service updates before you travel. The weather for Brighton and Hove, mostly dry this afternoon, some sunny spells too, and the maximum temperature 21. Dry and sunny this evening and staying dry overnight and down to 15. After the high tide at 11.12 at 5.6 metres, the next low tide at the Palace Pier is at 17.25 at 1 metre. That's the latest from South Down Radio. 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

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I'm from the Southdown Radio Job Search. An organisation in Brighton is recruiting a dental nurse. It's a full-time role Monday to Friday, paying between £28,392 and £31,157 a year. The closing date is the 27th of September. Full details in the job search at southdownradio.co.uk.

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2: An inquest into the death of Noah Woods has today opened in Ipswich. The three-year-old, who was found dead in a lake following a huge search in Suffolk, left a play area through a gap in the fence. Police say they were overwhelmed by the amount of public support, with around 1,300 people helping the search in Brantham. Now, over to Basingstoke. That was the sound of demonstrators outside Basingstoke's police centre protesting the arrest of Daniel Thomas, better known as Danny Tomo. The far-right activist has today pleaded not guilty to criminal damage after he allegedly slashed a boat in the Channel holding an emergency worker. He has been denied bail and requested a Crown Court trial. Pope Leo has begun a four-day visit to France today. He aims to draw attention to his appeals for peace and a greater reflection on what it means to be human. This is the first time a pope has visited France in 18 years. Hundreds of deaths in the UK have been linked to overcrowded A&E departments.
3: We really need the government across the whole four nations to take this issue incredibly seriously. We have a winter coming, which is going to be incredibly challenging across the NHS.
2: That was one of the experts, Dr. Tom Roberts. The work was carried out at 134 A&Es in Wales, Northern Ireland and England last year and has now been presented at the European Emergency Medicine Congress in France. Foreign Secretary Ed Miliband told his Iranian counterpart that Britain will not tolerate intimidation, threats or hostile activity on UK soil. The two met in the margins on the UN General Assembly in New York, discussing the war in the Middle East and the importance of reopening the Strait of Hormuz. And finally, the Premier League's joined calls to reform FIFA, saying the organisation's governance is not fit for purpose. It's after the president, Gianni Infantino, came under intense pressure over his plans to sell stakes in a private company to run the World Cup. That's the latest from Radio News Hub. I'm Matthew Dudley.
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8: Ovingdean Road is closed between Long Hill Road and Greenways for electricity work. In Hove, Adelaide Crescent remains closed northbound between Kingsway and Palmyra Square, with temporary lights on Hangleton Way near Spencer Avenue. On the train, services are expected to run normally on the main routes from Brighton and Hove, but there's engineering work on the West Coast Way this weekend. Sunday we'll see replacement buses around Barnum, Angmering and Arundel, affecting journeys towards Littlehampton, Portsmouth and Southampton. As always, you're advised to double-check journey times and the latest service updates before you travel. The weather for Brighton and Hove, mostly dry this afternoon, some sunny spells too, and the maximum temperature 21. Dry and sunny this evening and staying dry overnight and down to 15. After the high tide at 11.12 at 5.6 metres, the next low tide at the Palace Pier is at 17.25 at 1 metre. That's the latest from South Down Radio, the next news in half an hour.

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1: 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Hope you're enjoying the Southdown Radio difference this afternoon. Coming up in the next little while, we'll take a look at the events diary and also the latest sports, all before the local news for Brighton and Hove at 12:30.

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1: Chelsea Football Club have been charged by the FA over alleged discriminatory chanting against Fulham. It follows their 3-2 win on the season's opening weekend, with the club issuing a statement to their fans warning them against sectarian chanting. Elsewhere, Aberdeen have incurred a sanction from the Scottish Professional Football League following two separate serious incidents. They are said to have involved their supporters during their recent Premier Sports Cup quarter-final win against Kilmarnock. They've been penalised for a large-scale, organised and illegal pyrotechnics display. Over to the cricket, England's hopes of sealing their Metrobank one-day series against Sri Lanka were dashed, with the tourists edging a high-scoring thriller by 16 runs at Headingley. England's chase fell apart after an injury to Jose Butler. Captain Harry Brooks says there were plenty of positives to take.
2: There's plenty of areas where we probably weren't at our best, but to show the fight that we did there at the end and take it to the last over, and the way that Jose came back out as well, it was a credit to him and credit to the lads for the effort.

Welcome along. If you've just joined us, hope you're enjoying the sound of the city. This is Southdown Radio. And a reminder, the West Hill Tavern in Brighton hosts its weekly pub quiz every Wednesday night with music rounds, prizes and plenty of laughs. It starts at 8 o'clock in the evening. Booking is recommended. And don't forget, if you'd like to add an event to the Southdown Radio events diary, just email events@southdownradio.co.uk.

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1: Dozens of train services across Sussex were delayed or cancelled following a communications system failure on Wednesday. The fault meant passenger information systems were unable to accurately track trains, with some routes suspended. Network Rail engineers worked with telecoms teams to resolve the problem. A Kemp Town fish and chip shop has closed after 5 years in business. The owners of Little Jack Fuller's in St James's Street say their landlord has taken possession of the premises. Tommy and Bosie say they're heartbroken by the sudden closure, but hope to continue working in Brighton's food scene. Police are investigating the theft of a large number of razor blades from Asda in Hollingbury. Two men are wanted in connection with the high-value theft, which happened earlier this month. Police believe the pair may be part of a wider crime group operating across the country. In local sport, Sussex have made a strong start to their final county championship match of the season against Hampshire. Jack Leaning made 78 as Sussex recovered from 124-7 to reach 244. Hampshire then slumped to 56-4, trailing Sussex by 189 runs. There's more local news for Brighton and Hove at southdownradio.co.uk. Travel, weather and tide times next.
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1: Travel News. In Shoreham, temporary lights are in place on Buckingham Road between Mill Lane and Roslyn Road for gas works. And there are temporary lights on Southall Avenue in Brighton, at the Avenue and on Hangleton Way in Hove near Spencer Avenue. On the train, services are expected to run normally on the main routes from Brighton and Hove, but there's engineering work on the West Coast Way this weekend. Sunday we'll see replacement buses around Barnham, Angmering and Arundel, affecting journeys towards Littlehampton, Portsmouth and Southampton. As always, you're advised to double-check journey times and the latest service updates before you travel. The weather for Brighton and Hove, mostly dry this afternoon, some sunny spells too, and the maximum temperature 21. Dry and sunny this evening and staying dry overnight and down to 15. After the high tide at 11.12 at 5.6 metres, the next low tide at the Palace Pier is at 17.25 at 1 metre. That's the latest from Southdown Radio, the next news in half an hour.

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1: Three-year-old Noah Woods, who was found dead in a lake following a search in Suffolk, left a play area through a gap in the fence. That's what an inquest has found as it opened in Ipswich today. The family have said he was a happy, cheeky, playful boy who loved to laugh. Now, over in Basingstoke. That was the sound of demonstrators outside Basingstoke's police centre last night. They were protesting the arrest of Daniel Thomas, better known as Danny Tomo. The far-right activist has today pleaded not guilty to criminal damage after he allegedly slashed a boat in the Channel holding an emergency worker. He was denied bail and requested a Crown Court trial. A man has been jailed after he drove a tractor and hay baler through a property in Middlesbrough. The court heard it was a targeted attack, with the occupant allegedly urinating on and vandalising graves of the attacker's family. 28-year-old Nathan Blagg has been jailed for 7 years and 2 months. Plans in Glasgow for the firing and rehiring of 23,000 staff is going ahead. Council bosses say they feel sick about the situation, with the blame now being pinned on Unison, the union.
2: Unison have been in no doubt as to what was going to happen, when it was going to happen, why it was going to happen, and how we can avoid it happening.
1: That was Colin Edgar from the council. Meanwhile, Sylvia Horney, Glasgow Education Conveyor at Unison, said the council's claims that it was to blame for the situation were misleading and false. Chelsea Football Club have been charged by FA over alleged discriminatory chanting against Fulham. It follows their 3-2 win on the season's opening weekend, with the club issuing a statement to their fans warning them against sectarian chanting. And ticket codes for the widely anticipated Oasis 27 tour have made their way to the fans. The Britpop icons will play 42 shows next year. That's the latest from Radio News Hub. I'm Matthew Dudley.
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6: Hovingdean Road is closed between Long Hill Road and Greenways for electricity work. In Hove, Adelaide Crescent remains closed northbound between Kingsway and Palmyra Square, with temporary lights on Hangleton Way near Spencer Avenue. On the train, services are expected to run normally on the main routes from Brighton and Hove, but there's engineering work on the West Coast Way this weekend. Sunday we'll see replacement buses around Barnham, Angmering and Arundel, affecting journeys towards Littlehampton, Portsmouth and Southampton. As always, you're advised to double-check journey times and the latest service updates before you travel. The weather for Brighton and Hove, mostly dry this afternoon, some sunny spells too, and the maximum temperature 21. Dry and sunny this evening and staying dry overnight and down to 15. After the high tide at 11.12 at 5.6 metres, the next low tide at the Palace Pier is at 17.25 at 1 metre. That's the latest from Southdown Radio. 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

0: Good afternoon and welcome along to Southdown Radio. Hope you're enjoying the Southdown Radio difference today. Coming up in the next half hour or so, we'll see if we can help out Sussex Police with another item from the Southdown Radio police file. We'll bring you the latest business news and take a look at the events diary as well. And at half past, the latest local news for Brighton and Hove.
1: Rock-a-bye, baby, snug in your bed. 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And soon you'll be

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1: Publicly owned bus company has been announced for London. Transport for London said the move was a major milestone aimed at improving services for drivers and passengers. Route 6, which runs between Willesden and Victoria Station, will be the first service to operate under the new name when Buses for London launches in late next year. Sir David Beckham has scored a £38 million payout from his media, fashion and sports empire amid a boost from new fashion collections and commercial deals. The former sportsman and now businessman benefited from the launch of a new commercial partnership with the Bank of America last year, as well as the growth of his health supplement business. And the governor of the Bank of England has said high energy prices will make it harder to maintain interest rates at their current levels and to avoid an increase. Andrew Bailey indicated that the bank could have to increase interest rates if energy prices remain higher amid pressures linked to the conflict in the Middle East.

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1: Girls can wear jeans and cut their hair short, wear shirts and boots. Is it okay to be a boy? But for a boy to look like a girl is degrading. Because you think that being a girl is degrading.

This is Southdown Radio with more now from the Southdown Radio Events Diary. And on Sunday, the 27th of September, the Brighton Philharmonic Orchestra opens its new season at the Brighton Dome with Rachmaninoff's Rhapsody on a Theme of Paganini. 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
2: Plans for a red route on Western Road could face a further review after 14 councillors challenged the council's decision to go ahead. The scheme would cover Western Road between Holland Road and Montpellier Road. If the challenge is accepted, the decision will be examined by the council's scrutiny committee. Police are appealing for witnesses after two women reported a man exposing himself in Stammer Park in Brighton. The two separate incidents happened as women walked past a man standing behind a tree. Police have increased patrols in the area and are asking anyone with information to contact them. A Brighton animal rights activist has told a court why she helped take three lambs from the King's Sandringham estate. Rosa Sharkey says the animals were taken to prevent them being slaughtered and to raise awareness of sheep farming. She and two other activists deny theft at Norwich Crown Court, where the trial continues. In local sport, Sussex have made a strong start to their final county championship match of the season against Hampshire. Jack Leaning made 78 as Sussex recovered from 124-7 to reach 244. Hampshire then slumped to 56-4, trailing Sussex by 189 runs. There's more local news for Brighton and Hove at southdownradio.co.uk. Travel, weather and tide times next.
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2: Ovingdean Road is closed between Long Hill Road and Greenways for electricity work. In Hove, Adelaide Crescent remains closed northbound between Kingsway and Palmyra Square, with temporary lights on Hangleton Way near Spencer Avenue. On the train, services are expected to run normally on the main routes from Brighton and Hove, but there's engineering work on the West Coast Way this weekend. Sunday we'll see replacement buses around Barnum, Angmering and Arundel, affecting journeys towards Littlehampton, Portsmouth and Southampton. As always, you're advised to double-check journey times and the latest service updates before you travel. The weather for Brighton and Hove, mostly dry this afternoon, some sunny spells too, and the maximum temperature 21. Dry and sunny this evening and staying dry overnight and down to 15. After the high tide at 11.12 at 5.6 metres, the next low tide at the Palace Pier is at 17.25 at 1 metre. That's the latest from South Down Radio, the next news in half an hour.

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1: 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In 2024, it was 700. 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Like James, who stored his rucksack and sleeping bag so he could work. Like TJ, who came out of prison to find he'd lost everything, except his precious belongings. 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
2: That was the sound of demonstrators outside Basingstoke's police centre protesting the arrest of Daniel Thomas, better known as Danny Tomo. The far-right activist has today pleaded not guilty to criminal damage after he allegedly slashed a boat in the Channel holding an emergency worker. He has been denied bail and requested a Crown Court trial. Manchester City have been found guilty on virtually all counts of breaching the Premier League's financial rules, according to reports. The club were charged in February 2023 with more than 100 breaches of league rules, charges which City denied. The club and the Premier League insist the inquiry is ongoing. An inquest into the death of Noah Woods has today opened in Ipswich. The three-year-old, who was found dead in a lake following a huge search in Suffolk, left a play area through a gap in the fence. Police say they are overwhelmed by the amount of public support, with around 1,300 people helping the search in Brantham. Council bosses in Glasgow feel sick over plans to fire and rehire over 20,000 people. Colin Edgar is the Communications and Governance Director, who called it a hellish situation, blaming the union Unison.
3: Because they have not explained to us why Unison could not sign up to this deal that two other unions could sign up to that would avoid dismissal.
2: Sylvia Horney is from Unison and says the decision is utterly deplorable for a council to do that, and that it was absolutely their choice to do it. And George Russell has been handed a World Championship lifeline after he capitalised on Kimi Antonelli's qualifying crash to take an emphatic pole position for Saturday's Azerbaijan Grand Prix in Baku. Antonelli displayed the first dent in his title armour when he misjudged the opening corner and hit the wall at the street circuit. That's the latest from Radio News Hub. I'm Johnny Holmes.
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7: South Down Travel News. In Shoreham, temporary lights are in place on Buckingham Road between Mill Lane and Roslyn Road for gas works, and there are temporary lights on Southall Avenue in Brighton at the Avenue and on Hangleton Way in Hove near Spencer Avenue. On the train, services are expected to run normally on the main routes from Brighton and Hove, but there's engineering work on the West Coast Way this weekend. Sunday we'll see replacement buses around Barnham, Angmering and Arundel, affecting journeys towards Littlehampton, Portsmouth and Southampton. As always, you're advised to double-check journey times and the latest service updates before you travel. The weather for Brighton and Hove, mostly dry this afternoon, some sunny spells too, and the maximum temperature 21. Dry and sunny this evening and staying dry overnight and down to 15. After the high tide at 11.12 at 5.6 metres, the next low tide at the Palace Pier is at 17.25 at 1 metre. That's the latest from South Down Radio. The next news in half an hour.

Good afternoon from South Down Radio. Hope you're enjoying the South Down Radio Difference today. Coming up in the next half hour or so, we'll look at the South Down Radio job search. Thousands of vacancies across the city at the moment. More at southdownradio.co.uk. We'll also bring you the latest glitz and glamour from the world of showbiz in our entertainment bulletin, and also have a look at the events diary as well. And at half past, the latest local news for Brighton and Hove.

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0: 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This is Southdown Radio, the sound of the city, where it's time now to catch up with the latest entertainment news.
1: Tributes have been paid to the former Bay City Rollers guitarist Neil Henderson following his death. The musician's death was announced by fellow Scottish band Middle of the Road, who he also worked with as a guitarist. In a statement shared on Facebook, his former bandmates said Henderson's memory would live on through his music. Ticket codes for the widely anticipated Oasis 27 tour have made their way to the fans. People who signed up for the pre-register will be sent a unique, non-transferable code to access an allocated sale window. The Brit pop icons will play 42 shows across countries like England, Scotland, Ireland and France. And Tom Cruise has called the Prince and Princess of Wales charismatic after they attended the premiere of his new film, Digger. William and Kate were at the screening in central London on Tuesday, which was also a Royal Film Performance, an exclusive event that highlights the achievements of those working behind the scenes in the UK film and TV industry. The Hollywood star Cruise was also joined on the black carpet by Riz Ahmed.

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Now, the Secret Comedy Club hosts stand-up shows most nights at Arista Cafe in Brighton, featuring comedians from the UK circuit in an intimate setting. Tickets available at thesecretcomedyclub.com. And don't forget, if you'd like to add an event to the Southdown Radio events diary, email events at southdownradio.co.uk.

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1: Two men are on trial following a shooting at a crowded pub in Hove earlier this year. A jury heard a shot was fired into the Poets Ale and Smokehouse in Montgomery Street from a passing car. Carlos Cassidy and Memis Kalmis deny the firearms charge. The trial continues. Brighton and Hove Council is introducing new professional standards for staff working in its housing services. The changes follow new national rules requiring social landlords to provide safe, high-quality and tenant-focused services. The council has approved £79,000 for staff training and introducing the new standards. A Kemp Town fish and chip shop has closed after 5 years in business. The owners of Little Jack Fuller's in St James's Street say their landlord has taken possession of the premises. Tommy and Bosie say they're heartbroken by the sudden closure but hope to continue working in Brighton's food scene. In local sports, Brighton have beaten Premier League champions Arsenal 3-0 at the Amex. Pascal Gross and Babis Kostoulis scored before half-time, with Chema Andres adding a third. The victory moves the Seagulls up to third in the Premier League. There's more local news for Brighton and Hove at southdownradio.co.uk. Travel, weather and tide times next.
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1: Travel News. Ovingdean Road is closed between Long Hill Road and Greenways for electricity work. In Hove, Adelaide Crescent remains closed northbound between Kingsway and Palmyra Square, with temporary lights on Hangleton Way near Spencer Avenue. On the train, services are expected to run normally on the main routes from Brighton and Hove, but there's engineering work on the West Coast Way this weekend. Sunday will see replacement buses around Barnum, Angmering and Arundel, affecting journeys towards Littlehampton, Portsmouth and Southampton. As always, you're advised to double-check journey times and the latest service updates before you travel. The weather for Brighton and Hove, mostly dry this afternoon, some sunny spells too, and the maximum temperature 21. Dry and sunny this evening and staying dry overnight and down to 15. After the high tide at 11.12 at 5.6 metres, the next low tide at the Palace Pier is at 17.25 at 1 metre. That's the latest from Southdown Radio. 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
1: It's been reported this afternoon that Manchester City have been found guilty on all but one counts of breaching the Premier League's financial rules. The club were charged in 2023 and have been reportedly found guilty. City and the Premier League insist the inquiry is ongoing. That was the sound of demonstrators outside Basingstoke's police centre protesting the arrest of Daniel Thomas, better known as Danny Tomo. The far-right activist has today pleaded not guilty to criminal damage after he allegedly slashed a boat in the Channel holding an emergency worker. He has been denied bail and requested a Crown Court trial. The family of Nicholas Brandram, who was found dead after being suspected to have been the Putney pusher, has said a Metropolitan Police investigation into its handling of the case should be thorough, independent and unflinching. Mr Brandram was arrested in June in connection with an incident on Putney Bridge in which a jogger shoved a woman headfirst into the path of an oncoming bus in May 2017. Now the police watchdog says the Met should investigate itself over the arrest. A couple who inflicted deliberate cruelty on a 28-year-old man in their care have been jailed for life for his murder. Robin Blount weighed just 40 kilograms at the time of his death and had been forced to stand for long periods of time and eat out of bins. Detective Chief Inspector Ian Fitzgerald outlined the case.
2: 28-year-old Reuben Blount suffered horrific abuse by the very people who'd been trusted to care for him. Those people were his stepbrother, 58-year-old Kenneth Newton, and Newton's partner, 64-year-old Melanie James.
1: And some BBC programmes and channels may be at risk, according to Director General Matt Britton. He said he couldn't guarantee any programme or any channel will exist forever, as the BBC announced plans in June for savings across the news, nations and content divisions. That's the latest from Radio News Hub. I'm Johnny Holmes.
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6: Travel News. Hoving Dean Road is closed between Long Hill Road and Greenways for electricity work. In Hove, Adelaide Crescent remains closed northbound between Kingsway and Palmyra Square, with temporary lights on Hangleton Way near Spencer Avenue. On the train, services are expected to run normally on the main routes from Brighton and Hove, but there's engineering work on the West Coast Way this weekend. Sunday we'll see replacement buses around Barnham, Angmering and Arundel, affecting journeys towards Littlehampton, Portsmouth and Southampton. As always, you're advised to double-check journey times and the latest service updates before you travel. The weather for Brighton and Hove, dry overnight and down to 15 degrees. Saturday, mostly cloudy but staying dry, and the maximum Saturday afternoon, 17. After the high tide at 23.28 at 5.7 metres, the next low tide at the Palace Pier is at 5.40 at 0.1 of a metre. That's the latest from Southdown Radio. 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

0: Good evening and welcome along to Southdown Radio. Hope you're enjoying the Southdown Radio difference. Coming up in the next few minutes, we'll bring you the latest sport and also more from the Southdown Radio events diary and the local news for Brighton and Hove coming up at past 12.
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1: Manchester City have been found guilty on virtually all counts of breaching the Premier League's financial rules, according to reports. The club were charged in February of 2023 with more than 100 breaches of league rules, charges which City have denied. Themselves and the Premier League insist the inquiry is ongoing. Elsewhere, Aberdeen have incurred a sanction from the Scottish Professional Football League following two separate serious incidences. They've been penalised for a large-scale, organised and illegal pyrotechnics display. Over in the cricket, England's hopes of sealing their Metro Bank one-day series against Sri Lanka were dashed. That's when the tourists edged a high-scoring thriller by 16 runs at Headingley. The captain, Harry Brooks, says there were plenty of positives to take.
2: There's plenty of areas where we probably weren't at our best, but to show the fight that we did there at the end and take it to the last over, and the way that Jose came back out as well, it was a credit to him and credit to the lads for the effort.
1: And Max Verstappen has denied George Russell a clean sweep in the practices, taking top spot in Azerbaijan.

This is Southdown Radio with more now from the Southdown Radio Events Diary. And on Tuesday, the 29th of September, comedian Mark Thomas celebrates 40 in stand-up years at Comedia Brighton, looking back over four decades of comedy and campaigning. Tickets at comedia.co.uk. 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
2: Legal & General is planning to cut around 1,000 jobs by the middle of next year. The company is one of Brighton & Hove's biggest employers and says it needs to become a leaner organisation. Staff will initially be invited to apply for voluntary redundancy. Police are investigating the theft of a large number of razor blades from Asda in Hollingbury. Two men are wanted in connection with the high-value theft, which happened earlier this month. Police believe the pair may be part of a wider crime group operating across the country. Police are appealing for witnesses after two women reported a man exposing himself in Stammer Park in Brighton. The two separate incidents happened as women walked past a man standing behind a tree. Police have increased patrols in the area and are asking anyone with information to contact them. In local sport, Sussex have made a strong start to their final county championship match of the season against Hampshire. Jack Leaning made 78 as Sussex recovered from 124-7 to reach 244. Hampshire then slumped to 56-4, trailing Sussex by 189 runs. There's more local news for Brighton and Hove at southdownradio.co.uk. Travel, weather and tide times next.
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2: In Shoreham, temporary lights are in place on Buckingham Road between Mill Lane and Roslyn Road for gas works. And there are temporary lights on Southall Avenue in Brighton, at the Avenue and on Hangleton Way in Hove near Spencer Avenue. On the train, services are expected to run normally on the main routes from Brighton and Hove, but there's engineering work on the West Coast Way this weekend. Sunday we'll see replacement buses around Barnham, Angmering and Arundel, affecting journeys towards Littlehampton, Portsmouth and Southampton. As always, you're advised to double-check journey times and the latest service updates before you travel. The weather for Brighton and Hove, dry overnight and down to 15 degrees. Saturday mostly cloudy but staying dry, and the maximum Saturday afternoon 17. After the high tide at 23.28 at 5.7 metres, the next low tide at the Palace Pier is at 5.40 at 0.1 of a metre. That's the latest from South Down Radio, the next news in half an hour.

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1: 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In 2024, it was 700. 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Like James, who stored his rucksack and sleeping bag so he could work. Like TJ, who came out of prison to find he'd lost everything, except his precious belongings. And like Sarah, who brought her child's ashes to us, to save them from damage while sleeping outside. 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
2: According to reports, Manchester City have been found guilty on virtually all counts of breaching the Premier League's financial rules. Matthew Dudley has more.
3: It's news that could shake English football to its core. Manchester City, the dominant force of much of the last 15 years of Premier League football, have reportedly been found guilty of 114 of 115 counts of breaching the league's rules in 2023. A City spokesperson said the Premier League process remains ongoing, but the Premier League has declined to comment. The club were charged in February of 2023 with more than 100 breaches of the league rules, charges which City have denied.
2: Far-right activist Daniel Thomas, known as Danny Tomo, has pleaded not guilty to slashing an English Channel migrant boat. Basingstoke Magistrates Court heard the 37-year-old allegedly armed himself with a knife while crew members were nearby. Supported in court by activist Tommy Robinson, Thomas elected for a Crown Court trial and faces a hearing in Portsmouth next week. Council bosses in Glasgow feel sick over plans to fire and rehire over 20,000 people. Colin Edgar is the Communications and Governance Director and was asked whether there would be strike action.
4: I can't predict what the trade unions will do in response to this. All of our trade unions are angry about this.
2: Sylvia Horney is from Unison and says the decision is utterly deplorable for a council and that it was absolutely their choice to do it. The Metropolitan Police should investigate itself over the arrest of Nicholas Brandram, who was suspected to be the so-called Putney pusher. That's according to the Independent Office for Police Conduct after 44-year-old Brandram was found dead at his home earlier this month. He was arrested in June in connection with an incident on Putney Bridge in which a jogger shoved a woman into the path of a bus in 2017. And George Russell says he is ready to capitalise on Kimi Antonelli's qualifying crash by winning from pole position in Azerbaijan. That's the latest from Radio News Hub. I'm Johnny Holmes.
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7: Ovingdean Road is closed between Long Hill Road and Greenways for electricity work. In Hove, Adelaide Crescent remains closed northbound between Kingsway and Palmyra Square, with temporary lights on Hangleton Way near Spencer Avenue. On the train, services are expected to run normally on the main routes from Brighton and Hove, but there's engineering work on the West Coast Way this weekend. Sunday we'll see replacement buses around Barnham, Angmering and Arundel, affecting journeys towards Littlehampton, Portsmouth and Southampton. As always, you're advised to double-check journey times and the latest service updates before you travel. The weather for Brighton and Hove, dry overnight and down to 15 degrees. Saturday mostly cloudy but staying dry, and the maximum Saturday afternoon 17. After the high tide at 23.28 at 5.7 metres, the next low tide at the Palace Pier is at 5.40 at 0.1 of a metre. That's the latest from South Down Radio. The next news in half an hour. Hear the difference.

Good evening and welcome along to Southdown Radio. Hope you're enjoying the Southdown Radio difference. Coming up in the next half hour or so, we'll see if we can help out Sussex Police with another item from the Southdown Radio police file. We'll update you with the latest business news and also look into the events diary as well. And we'll bring you the local news for Brighton & Hove at half past. Whoa!

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1: Drugs stay in your system longer than you think. So you could fail a police drug test days later.
2: Drug test positive.
1: Be banned from driving for a minimum of 12 months.
2: Come with me, please, sir.
1: And have a criminal record for years.
2: And turn to the side, please.
1: Which could cost you your job.
3: So sorry, I'm going to have to let you go.
1: Is risking your future really a road you want to go down? 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Think, don't put drugs.

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1: A publicly owned bus company has been announced for London. Transport for London said the move was a major milestone aimed at improving services for drivers and passengers. Route 6, which runs between Willesden and Victoria Station, will be the first service to operate under the new name when Buses for London launches in late next year. Sir David Beckham has scored a £38 million payout from his media, fashion and sports empire amid a boost from new fashion collections and commercial deals. The former sportsman and now businessman benefited from the launch of a new commercial partnership with the Bank of America last year, as well as the growth of his health supplement business. And the governor of the Bank of England has said high energy prices will make it harder to maintain interest rates at their current levels and to avoid an increase. Andrew Bailey indicated that the bank could have to increase interest rates if energy prices remain higher amid pressures linked to the conflict in the Middle East.

is South Down Radio. Welcome along if you've just joined us. Now, the Bear Inn in Brighton hosts a lively pub quiz every Sunday evening with fun rounds and prizes up for grabs. Teams are welcome and the start time's 7:30. And don't forget, if you'd like to add an event to the South Down Radio events diary, just email events at southdownradio.co.uk.

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1: Dozens of train services across Sussex were delayed or cancelled following a communications system failure on Wednesday. The fault meant passenger information systems were unable to accurately track trains, with some routes suspended. Network Rail engineers worked with telecoms teams to resolve the problem. A Brighton animal rights activist has told a court why she helped take three lambs from the King's Sandringham estate. Rosa Sharkey says the animals were taken to prevent them being slaughtered and to raise awareness of sheep farming. She and two other activists deny theft at Norwich Crown Court, where the trial continues. Brighton and Hove Council is introducing new professional standards for staff working in its housing services. The changes follow new national rules requiring social landlords to provide safe, high-quality and tenant-focused services. The council has approved £79,000 for staff training and introducing the new standards. In local sport, Sussex have made a strong start to their final county championship match of the season against Hampshire. Jack Leaning made 78 as Sussex recovered from 124-7 to reach 244. Hampshire then slumped to 56-4, trailing Sussex by 189 runs. There's more local news for Brighton and Hove at southdownradio.co.uk. Travel, weather and tide times next.
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1: Travel News. Hoving Dean Road is closed between Long Hill Road and Greenways for electricity work. In Hove, Adelaide Crescent remains closed northbound between Kingsway and Palmyra Square, with temporary lights on Hangleton Way near Spencer Avenue. On the train, services are expected to run normally on the main routes from Brighton and Hove, but there's engineering work on the West Coast Way this weekend. Sunday we'll see replacement buses around Barnham, Angmering and Arundel, affecting journeys towards Littlehampton, Portsmouth and Southampton. As always, you're advised to double-check journey times and the latest service updates before you travel. The weather for Brighton and Hove, dry overnight and down to 15 degrees. Saturday mostly cloudy but staying dry, and the maximum Saturday afternoon 17. After the high tide at 23.28 at 5.7 metres, the next low tide at the Palace Pier is at 5.40 at 0.1 of a metre. That's the latest from Southdown Radio, the next news in half an hour.

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1: It's been reported this afternoon that Manchester City have been found guilty on all but one counts of breaching the Premier League's financial rules. Matthew Dudley reports.
2: If the reports are true, this could be huge for English football. In February of 2023, Manchester City were charged with 115 counts of breaching the league rules, but have consistently denied them and still do. Reports now suggest they've today been found guilty on 114 of them and are set to appeal the decision. The Premier League has declined to comment, and City say that the inquiry is ongoing.
1: A far-right campaigner has appeared in court accused of using a knife to slash a small migrant boat adrift in the English Channel. Daniel Thomas, known as Danny Tomo, denied charges of criminal damage and failing to disclose his mobile phone PIN during a hearing at Basingstoke. A judge sent the case straight to Portsmouth Crown Court, warning that the charges carry a real risk of immediate jail time. Andy Burnham has ruled out an early general election as he prepares for his first Labour conference as Prime Minister. The next test of public opinion at the ballot box will not be until 2029, the Prime Minister also said in a round of interviews ahead of the Liverpool gathering. A couple who inflicted deliberate cruelty on a 28-year-old man in their care have been jailed for life for his murder. Reuben Blount weighed just 40 kilograms at the time of his death and had been forced to stand for long periods of time and eat out of bins. Detective Chief Inspector Ian Fitzgerald outlined the case.
3: 28-year-old Reuben Blount suffered horrific abuse by the very people who'd been trusted to care for him. Those people were his stepbrother, 58-year-old Kenneth Newton, and Newton's partner, 64-year-old Melanie James.
1: And you two have returned to the Dublin school at which drummer Larry Mullen first sought out his fellow bandmates 50 years ago. The Irish rock legends put on a special performance. That's the latest. From Radio News Hub, I'm Johnny Holmes.
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6: Travel News. In Shoreham, temporary lights are in place on Buckingham Road between Mill Lane and Roslyn Road for gasworks. And there are temporary lights on Southall Avenue in Brighton, at the Avenue and on Hangleton Way in Hove near Spencer Avenue. On the train, services are expected to run normally on the main routes from Brighton and Hove, but there's engineering work on the West Coast Way this weekend. Sunday we'll see replacement buses around Barnham, Angmering and Arundel, affecting journeys towards Littlehampton, Portsmouth and Southampton. As always, you're advised to double-check journey times and the latest service updates before you travel. The weather for Brighton and Hove, dry overnight and down to 15 degrees. Saturday, mostly cloudy but staying dry, and the maximum Saturday afternoon, 17. After the high tide at 23.28 at 5.7 metres, the next low tide at the Palace Pier is at 5.40 at 0.1 of a metre. That's the latest from Southdown Radio. The next news in half an hour.

Good evening and welcome along to South Down Radio. Hope you're enjoying the South Down Radio difference. Coming up in the next half hour or so, we'll look at the South Down Radio job search. Thousands of vacancies across the city at the moment. We'll also bring you the latest glitz and glamour from the world of entertainment in our entertainment bulletin at 20 past or thereabouts, and take a look at the events diary as well, and bring you the local news for Brighton and Hove at half past.

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0: 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This is Southdown Radio, the sound of the city, where it's time now to catch up with the latest entertainment news.
1: Tributes have been paid to the former Bay City Rollers guitarist Neil Henderson following his death. The musician's death was announced by fellow Scottish band Middle of the Road, who he also worked with as a guitarist. In a statement shared on Facebook, his former bandmates said Henderson's memory would live on through his music. Ticket codes for the widely anticipated Oasis 27 tour have made their way to the fans. People who signed up for the pre-register will be sent a unique, non-transferable code to access an allocated sale window. The Brit pop icons will play 42 shows across countries like England, Scotland, Ireland and France. And Tom Cruise has called the Prince and Princess of Wales charismatic after they attended the premiere of his new film, Digger. William and Kate were at the screening in central London on Tuesday, which was also a Royal Film Performance, an exclusive event that highlights the achievements of those working behind the scenes in the UK film and TV industry. The Hollywood star Cruise was also joined on the black carpet by Riz Ahmed.

This is Southdown Radio with more now from the Southdown Radio Events Diary. And on Sunday, the 27th of September, the Brighton Philharmonic Orchestra opens its new season at the Brighton Dome with Rachmaninoff's Rhapsody on a Theme of Paganini. Tickets at brightondome.org. And don't forget, if you'd like to add an event to the Southdown Radio Events Diary, drop us an email to events@southdownradio.co.uk.

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2: Plans for a red route on Western Road could face a further review after 14 councillors challenged the council's decision to go ahead. The scheme would cover Western Road between Holland Road and Montpellier Road. If the challenge is accepted, the decision will be examined by the council's scrutiny committee. A Kemp Town fish and chip shop has closed after 5 years in business. The owners of Little Jack Fuller's in St James's Street say their landlord has taken possession of the premises. Tommy and Bosie say they're heartbroken by the sudden closure, but hope to continue working in Brighton's food scene. Police are investigating the theft of a large number of razor blades from Asda in Hollingbury. Two men are wanted in connection with the high-value theft, which happened earlier this month. Police believe the pair may be part of a wider crime group operating across the country. In local sports, Brighton have beaten Premier League champions Arsenal 3-0 at the Amex. Pascal Gross and Babis Kostoulis scored before half-time, with Chema Andres adding a third. The victory moves the Seagulls up to third in the Premier League. There's more local news for Brighton and Hove at southdownradio.co.uk. Travel, weather and tide times next.
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2: Ovingdean Road is closed between Long Hill Road and Greenways for electricity work. In Hove, Adelaide Crescent remains closed northbound between Kingsway and Palmyra Square, with temporary lights on Hangleton Way near Spencer Avenue. On the train, services are expected to run normally on the main routes from Brighton and Hove, but there's engineering work on the West Coast Way this weekend. Sunday we'll see replacement buses around Barnum, Angmering and Arundel, affecting journeys towards Littlehampton, Portsmouth and Southampton. As always, you're advised to double-check journey times and the latest service updates before you travel. The weather for Brighton and Hove, dry overnight and down to 15 degrees. Saturday mostly cloudy but staying dry, and the maximum Saturday afternoon 17. After the high tide at 23.28 at 5.7 metres, the next low tide at the Palace Pier is at 5.40 at 0.1 of a metre. That's the latest from South Down Radio, the next news in half an hour. 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
1: 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Like James, who stored his rucksack and sleeping bag so he could work. 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
2: It's been reported this afternoon that Manchester City have been found guilty on all but one counts of breaching the Premier League's financial rules. Matthew Dudley reports.
3: If the reports are true, this could be huge for English football. In February of 2023, Manchester City were charged with 115 counts of breaching the league rules, but have consistently denied them and still do. Reports now suggest they've today been found guilty on 114 of them and are set to appeal the decision. The Premier League has declined to comment, and City say that the inquiry is ongoing.
2: A far-right campaigner has appeared in court accused of using a knife to slash a small migrant boat adrift in the English Channel. Daniel Thomas, known as Danny Tomo, denied charges of criminal damage and failing to disclose his mobile phone PIN during a hearing at Basingstoke. A judge sent the case straight to Portsmouth Crown Court, warning that the charges carry a real risk of immediate jail time. Andy Burnham has ruled out an early general election as he prepares for his first Labour conference as Prime Minister. The next test of public opinion at the ballot box will not be until 2029, the Prime Minister also said in a round of interviews ahead of the Liverpool gathering. A couple who inflicted deliberate cruelty on a 28-year-old man in their care have been jailed for life for his murder. Reuben Blount weighed just 40 kilograms at the time of his death and had been forced to stand for long periods of time and eat out of bins. Detective Chief Inspector Ian Fitzgerald outlined the case.
4: 28-year-old Reuben Blount suffered horrific abuse by the very people who'd been trusted to care for him. Those people were his stepbrother, 58-year-old Kenneth Newton, and Newton's partner, 64-year-old Melanie James.
2: And U2 have returned to the Dublin school at which drummer Larry Mullen first sought out his fellow bandmates 50 years ago. The Irish rock legends put on a special performance. That's the latest. From Radio News Hub, I'm Johnny Holmes.
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8: Ovingdean Road is closed between Long Hill Road and Greenways for electricity work. In Hove, Adelaide Crescent remains closed northbound between Kingsway and Palmyra Square, with temporary lights on Hangleton Way near Spencer Avenue. On the train, services are expected to run normally on the main routes from Brighton and Hove, but there's engineering work on the West Coast Way this weekend. Sunday will see replacement buses around Barnham, Angmering and Arundel, affecting journeys towards Littlehampton, Portsmouth and Southampton. As always, you're advised to double-check journey times and the latest service updates before you travel. The weather for Brighton and Hove, dry overnight and down to 15 degrees. Saturday mostly cloudy but staying dry, and the maximum Saturday afternoon 17. After the high tide at 23.28 at 5.7 metres, the next low tide at the Palace Pier is at 5.40 at 0.1 of a metre. That's the latest from South Down Radio. 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

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Hope you're enjoying the Southdown Radio difference. Coming up in the next few minutes, we'll bring you the latest sport and also more from the Southdown Radio events diary and the local news for Brighton and Hove coming up at 12:30.

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1: Manchester City have been found guilty on virtually all counts of breaching the Premier League's financial rules, according to reports. The club were charged in February of 2023 with more than 100 breaches of league rules, charges which City have denied. Themselves and the Premier League insist the inquiry is ongoing. Elsewhere, Aberdeen have incurred a sanction from the Scottish Professional Football League following two separate serious incidences. They've been

Welcome along. If you've just joined us, hope you're enjoying the sound of the city. This is Southdown Radio. And a reminder, the West Hill Tavern in Brighton hosts its weekly pub quiz every Wednesday night with music rounds, prizes and plenty of laughs. It starts at 8 o'clock in the evening. Booking is recommended. And don't forget, if you'd like to add an event to the Southdown Radio events diary, just email events@southdownradio.co.uk.

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1: Two men are on trial following a shooting at a crowded pub in Hove earlier this year. A jury heard a shot was fired into the Poet's Ale and Smokehouse in Montgomery Street from a passing car. Carlos Cassidy and Memis Kalmis deny the firearms charge. The trial continues. Police are appealing for witnesses after two women reported a man exposing himself in Stammer Park in Brighton. The two separate incidents happened as women walked past a man standing behind a tree. Police have increased patrols in the area and are asking anyone with information to contact them. A Brighton animal rights activist has told a court why she helped take three lambs from the King's Sandringham estate. Rosa Sharkey says the animals were taken to prevent them being slaughtered and to raise awareness of sheep farming. She and two other activists deny theft at Norwich Crown Court, where the trial continues. In local sport, Sussex have made a strong start to their final county championship match of the season against Hampshire. Jack Leaning made 78 as Sussex recovered from 124-7 to reach 244. Hampshire then slumped to 56-4, trailing Sussex by 189 runs. There's more local news for Brighton and Hove at southdownradio.co.uk. 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
1: Travel News. In Shoreham, temporary lights are in place on Buckingham Road between Mill Lane and Roslyn Road for gasworks. And there are temporary lights on Southall Avenue in Brighton, at the Avenue and on Hangleton Way in Hove near Spencer Avenue. On the train, services are expected to run normally on the main routes from Brighton and Hove, but there's engineering work on the West Coast Way this weekend. Sunday we'll see replacement buses around Barnum, Angmering and Arundel, affecting journeys towards Littlehampton, Portsmouth and Southampton. As always, you're advised to double-check journey times and the latest service updates before you travel. The weather for Brighton and Hove, dry overnight and down to 15 degrees. Saturday mostly cloudy but staying dry, and the maximum Saturday afternoon 17. After the high tide at 23.28 at 5.7 metres, the next low tide at the Palace Pier is at 5.40 at 0.1 of a metre. That's the latest from Southdown Radio, the next news in half an hour.

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1: Manchester City have been found guilty on virtually all counts of breaching the Premier League's financial rules, according to reports. Matthew Dudley has more.
2: It's news that could shake English football to its core. Manchester City, the dominant force of much of the last 15 years of Premier League football, have reportedly been found guilty of 114 of 115 counts of breaching the league's rules in 2023. A City spokesperson said the Premier League process remains ongoing, but the Premier League has declined to comment. The club were charged in February of 2023 with more than 100 breaches of the league rules, charges which City have consistently denied.
1: Brexit has hampered the government's ability to stop migrants crossing the Channel in inflatable dinghies, Prime Minister Andy Burnham has said. Mr. Burnham said there has been a loss of collaboration with neighbours since the UK left the European Union. It comes after a challenging week for the Home Office, which saw more than 700 people arrive in the UK on Wednesday and two vessels landing undetected on British shores within 2 days. A three-year-old who was found dead in a lake following a huge search had left a play area through a gap in a fence, an inquest has heard. Noah Woods had left an under-fives play area in Brantham, Suffolk, and became separated from the relative who was with him on September the 15th, an inquest was told. Plans in Glasgow for the firing and rehiring of 23,000 staff are going ahead. Council bosses say they feel sick about the situation, with the blame being pinned on Unison, the union.
3: Unison have been in no doubt as to what was going to happen, when it was going to happen, why it was going to happen, and how we can avoid it happening.
1: That was Colin Edgar from the council. However, Sylvia Horney, Glasgow Education Governor at Unison, said the council's claims that it was to blame for the situation were misleading and false. And Harry Kane expects to sign a new contract with Bayern Munich in the next month as talks progress. That's the latest. From Radio News Hub, I'm Johnny Holmes.
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5: Travel News. Hoving Dean Road is closed between Long Hill Road and Greenways for electricity work. In Hove, Adelaide Crescent remains closed northbound between Kingsway and Palmyra Square, with temporary lights on Hangleton Way near Spencer Avenue. On the train, services are expected to run normally on the main routes from Brighton and Hove, but there's engineering work on the West Coast Way this weekend. Sunday we'll see replacement buses around Barnum, Angmering and Arundel, affecting journeys towards Littlehampton, Portsmouth and Southampton. As always, you're advised to double-check journey times and the latest service updates before you travel. The weather for Brighton and Hove, dry overnight and down to 15 degrees. Saturday mostly cloudy but staying dry, and the maximum Saturday afternoon 17. After the high tide at 23.28 at 5.7 metres, the next low tide at the Palace Pier is at 5.40 at 0.1 of a metre. That's the latest from Southdown Radio. The next news in half an hour.

Good evening and welcome along to Southdown Radio. Hope you're enjoying the Southdown Radio difference. Coming up in the next half hour or so, we'll see if we can help out Sussex Police with another item from the Southdown Radio police file. We'll update you with the latest business news and also look into the events diary as well. And we'll bring you the local news for Brighton & Hove at half past.

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0: 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This is Southdown Radio, the sound of the city, where it's time now to catch up with the latest business news.
1: Publicly owned bus company has been announced for London. Transport for London said the move was a major milestone aimed at improving services for drivers and passengers. Route 6, which runs between Willesden and Victoria Station, will be the first service to operate under the new name when Buses for London launches in late next year. Sir David Beckham has scored a £38 million payout from his media, fashion and sports empire amid a boost from new fashion collections and commercial deals. The former sportsman and now businessman benefited from the launch of a new commercial partnership with the Bank of America last year, as well as the growth of his health supplement business. And the governor of the Bank of England has said high energy prices will make it harder to maintain interest rates at their current levels and to avoid an increase. Andrew Bailey indicated that the bank could have to increase interest rates if energy prices remain higher amid pressures linked to the conflict in the Middle East.

This is Southdown Radio with more now from the Southdown Radio Events Diary. And on Tuesday, the 29th of September, comedian Mark Thomas celebrates 40 in stand-up years at Comedia Brighton, looking back over four decades of comedy and campaigning. Tickets at comedia.co.uk. And don't forget, if you'd like to add an event to the Southdown Radio Events Diary, email events at southdownradio.co.uk.

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1: Legal & General is planning to cut around 1,000 jobs by the middle of next year. The company is one of Brighton & Hove's biggest employers and says it needs to become a leaner organisation. Staff will initially be invited to apply for voluntary redundancy. Brighton & Hove Council is introducing new professional standards for staff working in its housing services. The changes follow new national rules requiring social landlords to provide safe, high-quality and tenant-focused services. The council has approved £79,000 for staff training and introducing the new standards. A Kemp Town fish and chip shop has closed after 5 years in business. The owners of Little Jack Fuller's in St James's Street say their landlord has taken possession of the premises. Tommy and Bosie say they're heartbroken by the sudden closure but hope to continue working in Brighton's food scene. In local sport, Sussex have made a strong start to their final county championship match of the season against Hampshire. Jack Leaning made 78 as Sussex recovered from 124-7 to reach 244. Hampshire then slumped to 56-4, trailing Sussex by 189 runs. There's more local news for Brighton and Hove at southdownradio.co.uk. Travel, weather and tide times next.
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1: Ovingdean Road is closed between Long Hill Road and Greenways for electricity work. In Hove, Adelaide Crescent remains closed northbound between Kingsway and Palmyra Square, with temporary lights on Hangleton Way near Spencer Avenue. On the train, services are expected to run normally on the main routes from Brighton and Hove, but there's engineering work on the West Coast Way this weekend. Sunday we'll see replacement buses around Barnham, Angmering and Arundel, affecting journeys towards Littlehampton, Portsmouth and Southampton. As always, you're advised to double-check journey times and the latest service updates before you travel. The weather for Brighton and Hove, dry overnight and down to 15 degrees. Saturday mostly cloudy but staying dry, and the maximum Saturday afternoon 17. After the high tide at 23.28 at 5.7 metres, the next low tide at the Palace Pier is at 5.40 at 0.1 of a metre. 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
1: Glasgow City Council has said it will halt a firing and rehiring process for 23,000 staff after talks with unions and the Scottish Government. The council announced it had reached an understanding after discussions. On Thursday, the local authority said talks to resolve a long-running equal pay dispute with the Unite, GMB and Unison unions had broken down. It's been reported this afternoon that Manchester City have been found guilty on all but one counts of breaching the Premier League's financial rules. Matthew Dudley reports.
2: If the reports are true, this could be huge for English football. In February of 2023, Manchester City were charged with 115 counts of breaching the league rules, but have consistently denied them and still do. Reports now suggest they've today been found guilty on 114 of them and are set to appeal the decision. The Premier League has declined to comment, and City say that the inquiry is ongoing.
1: Andy Burnham has unveiled a £210 million package aimed at regenerating communities and bringing life back to high streets. It comes as the Prime Minister heads to his first Labour Party conference as leader later this week, where he is expected to set out a new direction for the country. Vacant shopping centres, disused cinemas and abandoned local eyesores across England will be revamped according to the plans. A couple have been jailed for life for the murder of a 28-year-old man in their care. Reuben Blount saw deliberate cruelty from the couple who were meant to be taking care of him. The court heard he had been forced to stand for long periods of time and eat out of bins. Detective Chief Inspector Ian Fitzgerald spoke outside court.
3: Our investigation found that Houghton and James threatened, verbally abused and physically assaulted Reuben in their home. They also denied him access to medical care.
1: And George Russell says he is ready to capitalise on Kimi Antonelli's shock qualifying crash by winning from pole position in Azerbaijan. That's the latest from Radio News Hub. I'm Johnny Holmes.
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7: In Shoreham, temporary lights are in place on Buckingham Road between Mill Lane and Roslyn Road for gasworks. And there are temporary lights on Southall Avenue in Brighton, at the Avenue and on Hangleton Way in Hove near Spencer Avenue. On the train, services are expected to run normally on the main routes from Brighton and Hove, but there's engineering work on the West Coast Way this weekend. Sunday we'll see replacement buses around Barnum, Angmering and Arundel, affecting journeys towards Littlehampton, Portsmouth and Southampton. As always, you're advised to double-check journey times and the latest service updates before you travel. The weather for Brighton and Hove, dry overnight and down to 15 degrees. Saturday mostly cloudy but staying dry, and the maximum Saturday afternoon 17. After the high tide at 23.28 at 5.7 metres, the next low tide at the Palace Pier is at 5.40 at 0.1 of a metre. That's the latest from South Down Radio, the next news in half an hour.

Good evening and welcome along to South Down Radio. Hope you're enjoying the South Down Radio difference. Coming up in the next half hour or so, we'll look at the South Down Radio job search. Thousands of vacancies across the city at the moment. We'll also bring you the latest glitz and glamour from the world of entertainment in our entertainment bulletin at 20 past or thereabouts, and take a look at the events diary as well, and bring you the local news for Brighton and Hove at half past.

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1: In health, there is no time to waste. Fleeing continuous airstrikes in Gaza, losing your home in the war in Ukraine, surviving earthquakes in Turkey and Syria, or being forced into isolated barges and camps for months on end in the UK. But health crises wait for no one. 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

0: where it's time now to catch up with the latest entertainment news.
1: Tributes have been paid to the former Bay City Rollers guitarist Neil Henderson following his death. The musician's death was announced by fellow Scottish band Middle of the Road, who he also worked with as a guitarist. In a statement shared on Facebook, his former bandmates said Henderson's memory would live on through his music. Ticket codes for the widely anticipated Oasis 27 tour have made their way to the fans. People who signed up for the pre-register will be sent a unique, non-transferable code to access an allocated sale window. The Brit pop icons will play 42 shows across countries like England, Scotland, Ireland and France. And Tom Cruise has called the Prince and Princess of Wales charismatic after they attended the premiere of his new film, Digger. William and Kate were at the screening in central London on Tuesday, which was also a Royal Film Performance, an exclusive event that highlights the achievements of those working behind the scenes in the UK film and TV industry. The Hollywood star Cruise was also joined on the black carpet by Riz Ahmed.

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Now, the Secret Comedy Club hosts stand-up shows most nights at Arista Cafe in Brighton, featuring comedians from the UK circuit in an intimate setting. Tickets available at thesecretcomedyclub.com. 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
1: Dozens of train services across Sussex were delayed or cancelled following a communications system failure on Wednesday. The fault meant passenger information systems were unable to accurately track trains, with some routes suspended. Network Rail engineers worked with telecoms teams to resolve the problem. Police are investigating the theft of a large number of razor blades from Asda in Hollingbury. Two men are wanted in connection with the high-value theft, which happened earlier this month. Police believe the pair may be part of a wider crime group operating across the country. Police are appealing for witnesses after two women reported a man exposing himself in Stammer Park in Brighton. The two separate incidents happened as women walked past a man standing behind a tree. Police have increased patrols in the area and are asking anyone with information to contact them. In local sports, Brighton have beaten Premier League champions Arsenal 3-0 at the Amex. Pascal Gross and Babis Kostoulis scored before half-time, with Chema Andres adding a third. The victory moves the Seagulls up to third in the Premier League. There's more local news for Brighton and Hove at southdownradio.co.uk. Travel, weather and tide times next.
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1: Travel News. Ovingdean Road is closed between Long Hill Road and Greenways for electricity work. In Hove, Adelaide Crescent remains closed northbound between Kingsway and Palmyra Square, with temporary lights on Hangleton Way near Spencer Avenue. On the train, services are expected to run normally on the main routes from Brighton and Hove, but there's engineering work on the West Coast Way this weekend. Sunday we'll see replacement buses around Barnham, Angmering and Arundel, affecting journeys towards Littlehampton, Portsmouth and Southampton. As always, you're advised to double-check journey times and the latest service updates before you travel. The weather for Brighton and Hove, dry overnight and down to 15 degrees. Saturday mostly cloudy but staying dry, and the maximum Saturday afternoon 17. After the high tide at 23.28 at 5.7 metres, the next low tide at the Palace Pier is at 5.40 at 0.1 of a metre. That's the latest from Southdown Radio, the next news in half an hour. Yeah.

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I'm from the Southdown Radio Job Search. An organisation in Brighton is recruiting a dental nurse. It's a full-time role, Monday to Friday, paying between £28,392 and £31,157 a year. The closing date is the 27th of September. Full details in the job search at southdownradio.co.uk.

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1: It's been reported that Manchester City have been found guilty on all but one count of breaching the Premier League's financial rules. The club were charged in 2023 and have reportedly been found guilty. City insist the inquiry is ongoing and have always denied the charges. City supporter Callum Ahmed reacted to the news.
2: I have full belief in the club. I don't think we've done anything wrong whatsoever. And when I see the full statement from our club, then I'll believe it. But at this stage, I don't believe it whatsoever. This will take a couple more years from now because we will appeal it.
1: Glasgow City Council has paused plans to dismiss and rehire around 23,000 staff following talks with unions and the Scottish Government. The council says the pause will allow intensive negotiations over new pay and grading schemes following a long-running equal pay dispute. Unions have welcomed the move, while Deputy First Minister Jenny Gilruth says the Scottish Government opposes the use of fire and rehire and expects all sides to pursue a collective agreement. Corridor care and overcrowding in A&Es is linked to hundreds of deaths in the UK every week. That's according to a cohort of medical experts who are calling for better. Dr. Tom Roberts is one of them.
3: We really need, as we move into winter, clear plans from our boards and our trust about how they are going to act on that. We've had an incredibly challenging summer, and we need to ensure that there are plans in place.
1: The review found that for every 10% rise in emergency department occupancy, the chance of dying in the following 28 days rose by 1%. Andy Burnham has reaffirmed his stance against calling an early general election. The Prime Minister said he could knock the rumours dead and confirmed the next test of public opinion at the ballot box will not be until 2029. And Pierce and Shay Charles enjoyed a special post-match celebration together after their starring role in Northern Ireland's first ever Nations League away win over Georgia with almost the last kick of the game. That is the latest from Radio News Hub. I'm Johnny Holmes.
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5: Travel News. Hoving Dean Road is closed between Long Hill Road and Greenways for electricity work. In Hove, Adelaide Crescent remains closed northbound between Kingsway and Palmyra Square, with temporary lights on Hangleton Way near Spencer Avenue. On the train, services are expected to run normally on the main routes from Brighton and Hove, but there's engineering work on the West Coast Way this weekend. Sunday we'll see replacement buses around Barnham, Angmering and Arundel, affecting journeys towards Littlehampton, Portsmouth and Southampton. As always, you're advised to double-check journey times and the latest service updates before you travel. The weather for Brighton and Hove, dry overnight and down to 15 degrees. Saturday, mostly cloudy but staying dry, and the maximum Saturday afternoon, 17. After the high tide at 23.28 at 5.7 metres, the next low tide at the Palace Pier is at 5.40 at 0.1 of a metre. That's the latest from Southdown Radio, the next news in half an hour.

Good evening and welcome along to Southdown Radio. Hope you're enjoying the Southdown Radio difference. Coming up in the next few minutes, we'll bring you the latest sport and also more from the Southdown Radio events diary and the local news for Brighton and Hove coming up at 5:30.

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1: Manchester City have been found guilty on virtually all counts of breaching the Premier League's financial rules, according to reports. The club were charged in February of 2023 with more than 100 breaches of league rules, charges which City have denied. Themselves and the Premier League insist the inquiry is ongoing. Elsewhere, Aberdeen have incurred a sanction from the Scottish Professional Football League following two separate serious incidences. They've been penalised for a large-scale, organised and illegal pyrotechnics display. Over in the cricket, England's hopes of sealing their Metro Bank one-day series against Sri Lanka were dashed. That's when the tourists edged a high-scoring thriller by 16 runs at Headingley. The captain, Harry Brooks, says there were plenty of positives to take.
2: There's plenty of areas where we probably weren't at our best, but to show the fight that we did there at the end and take it to the last over, and the way that Jose came back out as well, it was a credit to him and credit to the lads for the effort.
1: And Max Verstappen has denied George Russell a clean sweep in the practices, taking top spot in Azerbaijan.

This is Southdown Radio with more now from the Southdown Radio Events Diary. And on Sunday, the 27th of September, the Brighton Philharmonic Orchestra opens its new season at the Brighton Dome with Rachmaninoff's Rhapsody on a Theme of Paganini. Tickets at brightondome.org. 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
3: Plans for a red route on Western Road could face a further review after 14 councillors challenged the council's decision to go ahead. The scheme would cover Western Road between Holland Road and Montpellier Road. If the challenge is accepted, the decision will be examined by the council's scrutiny committee. A Brighton animal rights activist has told a court why she helped take three lambs from the King's Sandringham estate. Rosa Sharkey says the animals were taken to prevent them being slaughtered and to raise awareness of sheep farming. She and two other activists deny theft at Norwich Crown Court, where the trial continues. Brighton and Hove Council is introducing new professional standards for staff working in its housing services. The changes follow new national rules requiring social landlords to provide safe, high-quality and tenant-focused services. The council has approved £79,000 for staff training and introducing the new standards. In local sport, Sussex have made a strong start to their final county championship match of the season against Hampshire. Jack Leaning made 78 as Sussex recovered from 124-7 to reach 244. Hampshire then slumped to 56-4, trailing Sussex by 189 runs. There's more local news for Brighton and Hove at southdownradio.co.uk. Travel, weather and tide times next.
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3: In Shoreham, temporary lights are in place on Buckingham Road between Mill Lane and Roslyn Road for gas works. And there are temporary lights on Southall Avenue in Brighton, at the Avenue and on Hangleton Way in Hove near Spencer Avenue. On the train, services are expected to run normally on the main routes from Brighton and Hove, but there's engineering work on the West Coast Way this weekend. Sunday we'll see replacement buses around Barnum, Angmering and Arundel, affecting journeys towards Littlehampton, Portsmouth and Southampton. As always, you're advised to double-check journey times and the latest service updates before you travel. The weather for Brighton and Hove, dry overnight and down to 15 degrees. Saturday mostly cloudy but staying dry, and the maximum Saturday afternoon 17. After the high tide at 23.28 at 5.7 metres, the next low tide at the Palace Pier is at 5.40 at 0.1 of a metre. That's the latest from South Down Radio, the next news in half an hour.

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2: Glasgow City Council has said it will halt a firing and rehiring process for 23,000 staff after talks with unions and the Scottish Government. The council announced it had reached an understanding after discussions. On Thursday, the local authority said talks to resolve a long-running equal pay dispute with the Unite, GMB and Unison unions had broken down. It has been reported that Manchester City have been found guilty on all but one counts of breaching the Premier League's financial rules. Matthew Dudley reports.
3: If the reports are true, this could be huge for English football. In February of 2023, Manchester City were charged with 115 counts of breaching the league rules, but have consistently denied them and still do. Reports now suggest they've today been found guilty on 114 of them and are set to appeal the decision. The Premier League has declined to comment, and City say that the inquiry is ongoing.
2: Andy Burnham has unveiled a £210 million package aimed at regenerating communities and bringing life back to high streets. It comes as the Prime Minister heads to his first Labour Party conference as leader later this week, where he is expected to set out a new direction for the country. Vacant shopping centres, disused cinemas and abandoned local eyesores across England will be revamped according to the plans. A couple have been jailed for life for the murder of a 28-year-old man in their care. Reuben Blount saw deliberate cruelty from the couple who were meant to be taking care of him. The court heard he had been forced to stand for long periods of time and eat out of bins. Detective Chief Inspector Ian Fitzgerald spoke outside court.
4: Our investigation found that Houghton and James threatened, verbally abused and physically assaulted Reuben in their home. They also denied him access to medical care.
2: And George Russell says he is ready to capitalise on Kimi Antonelli's shock qualifying crash by winning from pole position in Azerbaijan. That's the latest from Radio News Hub. I'm Johnny Holmes.
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8: Ovingdean Road is closed between Long Hill Road and Greenways for electricity work. In Hove, Adelaide Crescent remains closed northbound between Kingsway and Palmyra Square, with temporary lights on Hangleton Way near Spencer Avenue. On the train, services are expected to run normally on the main routes from Brighton and Hove, but there's engineering work on the West Coast Way this weekend. Sunday we'll see replacement buses around Barnham, Angmering and Arundel, affecting journeys towards Littlehampton, Portsmouth and Southampton. As always, you're advised to double-check journey times and the latest service updates before you travel. The weather for Brighton and Hove, dry overnight and down to 15 degrees. Saturday mostly cloudy but staying dry, and the maximum Saturday afternoon 17. After the high tide at 23.28 at 5.7 metres, the next low tide at the Palace Pier is at 5.40 at 0.1 of a metre. 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

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Welcome along if you've just joined us. Now, the Bear Inn in Brighton hosts a lively pub quiz every Sunday evening with fun rounds and prizes up for grabs. 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
2: Two men are on trial following a shooting at a crowded pub in Hove earlier this year. A jury heard a shot was fired into the Poet's Ale and Smokehouse in Montgomery Street from a passing car. Carlos Cassidy and Memis Kalmis deny the firearms charge. The trial continues. A Kemp Town fish and chip shop has closed after 5 years in business. The owners of Little Jack Fuller's in St James's Street say their landlord has taken possession of the premises. Tommy and Bosie say they're heartbroken by the sudden closure, but hope to continue working in Brighton's food scene. Police are investigating the theft of a large number of razor blades from Asda in Hollingbury. Two men are wanted in connection with the high-value theft, which happened earlier this month. Police believe the pair may be part of a wider crime group operating across the country. In local sport, Sussex have made a strong start to their final county championship match of the season against Hampshire. Jack Leaning made 78 as Sussex recovered from 124-7 to reach 244. Hampshire then slumped to 56-4, trailing Sussex by 189 runs. 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Travel, weather and tide times next.
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2: Travel News. Hoving Dean Road is closed between Long Hill Road and Greenways for electricity work. In Hove, Adelaide Crescent remains closed northbound between Kingsway and Palmyra Square, with temporary lights on Hangleton Way near Spencer Avenue. On the train, services are expected to run normally on the main routes from Brighton and Hove, but there's engineering work on the West Coast Way this weekend. Sunday we'll see replacement buses around Barnum, Angmering and Arundel, affecting journeys towards Littlehampton, Portsmouth and Southampton. As always, you're advised to double-check journey times and the latest service updates before you travel. The weather for Brighton and Hove, dry overnight and down to 15 degrees. Saturday mostly cloudy but staying dry, and the maximum Saturday afternoon 17. After the high tide at 23.28 at 5.7 metres, the next low tide at the Palace Pier is at 5.40 at 0.1 of a metre. That's the latest from South Down Radio. 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
2: It's been reported that Manchester City have been found guilty on all but one count of breaching the Premier League's financial rules. The club were charged in 2023 and have reportedly been found guilty. City insist the inquiry is ongoing and have always denied the charges. City supporter Callum Ahmed reacted to the news.
3: I have full belief in the club. I don't think we've done anything wrong whatsoever. And when I see the full statement from our club, then I'll believe it. But at this stage, I don't believe it whatsoever. This will take a couple more years from now because we will appeal it.
2: Glasgow City Council has paused plans to